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4: Mainly cloudy tonight with scattered showers, clearing overnight and a low of 11. Tomorrow, mainly sunny and windy, a high of 22. On Wednesday, we'll have sunshine, 26 degrees. And for Thursday, it'll be sunny again, a high of 28. Current weather conditions can be found anytime on the CDK Electric weather page on your Pembina Valley online app. I'm Judy Peters.
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8: Now, your Pembina Valley online weather.
9: Mainly cloudy tonight with scattered showers, clearing overnight and a low of 11. Tomorrow, mainly sunny and windy, a high of 22. On Wednesday, we'll have sunshine, 26 degrees. And for Thursday, it'll be sunny again, a high of 28. Current weather conditions can be found anytime on the CDK Electric weather page on your Pembina Valley online app. I'm Judy Peters.
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5: Mainly cloudy tonight with scattered showers, clearing overnight and a low of 11. Tomorrow, mainly sunny and windy, a high of 22. On Wednesday, we'll have sunshine, 26 degrees. And for Thursday, it'll be sunny again, a high of 28. Current weather conditions can be found anytime on the CDK Electric weather page on your Pembina Valley online app. I'm Judy Peters.
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8: Now, your Pembina Valley online weather.
9: Mainly cloudy tonight with scattered showers, clearing overnight and a low of 11. Tomorrow, mainly sunny and windy, a high of 22. On Wednesday, we'll have sunshine, 26 degrees. And for Thursday, it'll be sunny again, a high of 28. Current weather conditions can be found anytime on the CDK Electric weather page on your Pembina Valley online app. I'm Judy Peters.
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5: Mainly cloudy tonight with scattered showers, clearing overnight and a low of 11. Tomorrow, mainly sunny and windy, a high of 22. On Wednesday, we'll have sunshine, 26 degrees. And for Thursday, it'll be sunny again, a high of 28. Current weather conditions can be found anytime on the CDK Electric weather page on your Pembina Valley online app. I'm Judy Peters.
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0: Now, your Pembina Valley online weather.
3: Mainly cloudy tonight with scattered showers, clearing overnight and a low of 11. Tomorrow, mainly sunny and windy, a high of 22. On Wednesday, we'll have sunshine, 26 degrees. And for Thursday, it'll be sunny again, a high of 28. Current weather conditions can be found anytime on the CDK Electric weather page on your Pembina Valley online app. I'm Judy Peters.
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1: Mainly cloudy tonight with scattered showers, clearing overnight and a low of 11. Tomorrow, mainly sunny and windy, a high of 22. On Wednesday, we'll have sunshine, 26 degrees. And for Thursday, it'll be sunny again, a high of 28. Current weather conditions can be found anytime on the CDK Electric weather page on your Pembina Valley online app. I'm Judy Peters.
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1: Mainly cloudy tonight with scattered showers, clearing overnight and a low of 11. Tomorrow, mainly sunny and windy, a high of 22. On Wednesday, we'll have sunshine, 26 degrees. And for Thursday, it'll be sunny again, a high of 28. Current weather conditions can be found anytime on the CDK Electric weather page on your Pembina Valley online app. I'm Judy Peters.
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1: Mainly cloudy tonight with scattered showers, clearing overnight and a low of 11. Tomorrow, mainly sunny and windy, a high of 22. On Wednesday, we'll have sunshine, 26 degrees. And for Thursday, it'll be sunny again, a high of 28. Current weather conditions can be found anytime on the CDK Electric weather page on your Pembina Valley online app. I'm Judy Peters.
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9: Mainly cloudy tonight with scattered showers, clearing overnight and a low of 11. Tomorrow mainly sunny and windy, a high of 22. On Wednesday we'll have sunshine, 26 degrees, and for Thursday it'll be sunny again, a high of 28. Current weather conditions can be found anytime on the CDK Electric weather page on your Pembina Valley online app. I'm Judy Peters.
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1: A few clouds and 11 degrees. Mainly sunny later today and windy. A high of 22. For Wednesday, it'll be sunny and 26. And then on Thursday, sunshine and 28. Current weather conditions can be found anytime on the CDK Electric weather page on your Pembina Valley online app. I'm Judy Peters.
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0: Maybe it's Emma, the 80-year-old in walking club, 6-year-old Noah, who loves baseball, or Hannah in the curling league. 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
1: A few clouds and 11 degrees. Mainly sunny later today and windy. A high of 22. For Wednesday, it'll be sunny and 26. And then on Thursday, sunshine and 28. Current weather conditions can be found anytime on the CDK Electric weather page on your Pembina Valley online app. I'm Judy Peters.
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Sometimes when I close my eyes, 6 months of torture, you sold to some forbidden paradise. I loved you truly. You gotta laugh at that.

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1: A few clouds and 11 degrees. Mainly sunny later today and windy. A high of 22. For Wednesday, it'll be sunny and 26. And then on Thursday, sunshine and 28. Current weather conditions can be found anytime on the CDK Electric weather page on your Pembina Valley Online app. I'm Judy Peters.
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1: A few clouds and 11 degrees. Mainly sunny later today and windy. A high of 22. For Wednesday, it'll be sunny and 26. And then on Thursday, sunshine and 28. Current weather conditions can be found anytime on the CDK Electric weather page on your Pembina Valley online app. I'm Judy Peters.
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4: A few clouds and 11 degrees. Mainly sunny later today and windy. A high of 22. For Wednesday, it'll be sunny and 26. And then on Thursday, sunshine and 28. Current weather conditions can be found anytime on the CDK Electric weather page on your Pembina Valley online app. I'm Judy Peters.
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2: A few clouds and 11 degrees. Mainly sunny later today and windy. A high of 22. For Wednesday, it'll be sunny and 26. And then on Thursday, sunshine and 28. Current weather conditions can be found anytime on the CDK Electric weather page on your Pembina Valley online app. I'm Judy Peters.
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1: A few clouds and 11 degrees. Mainly sunny later today and windy. A high of 22. For Wednesday, it'll be sunny and 26. And then on Thursday, sunshine and 28. Current weather conditions can be found anytime on the CDK Electric weather page on your Pembina Valley online app. I'm Judy Peters.
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7: Now, your Pembina Valley online weather.
8: A few clouds and 11 degrees. Mainly sunny later today and windy. A high of 22. For Wednesday, it'll be sunny and 26. And then on Thursday, sunshine and 28. Current weather conditions can be found anytime on the CDK Electric weather page on your Pembina Valley online app. I'm Judy Peters.
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1: Now, your Pembina Valley online weather.
2: A few clouds and 11 degrees, mainly sunny later today and windy, a high of 22. For Wednesday, it'll be sunny and 26, and then on Thursday, sunshine and 28. Current weather conditions can be found anytime on the CDK Electric weather page on your Pembina Valley online app. I'm Judy Peters.
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1: A few clouds and 11 degrees, mainly sunny later today and windy, a high of 22. For Wednesday, it'll be sunny and 26, and then on Thursday, sunshine and 28. Current weather conditions can be found anytime on the CDK Electric weather page on your Pembina Valley online app. I'm Judy Peters.
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1: A few clouds and 11 degrees. Mainly sunny later today and windy. A high of 22. For Wednesday, it'll be sunny and 26. And then on Thursday, sunshine and 28. Current weather conditions can be found anytime on the CDK Electric weather page on your Pembina Valley online app. I'm Judy Peters.
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1: Now, your Pembina Valley online weather.
8: A few clouds and 11 degrees. Mainly sunny later today and windy. A high of 22. For Wednesday, it'll be sunny and 26. And then on Thursday, sunshine and 28. Current weather conditions can be found anytime on the CDK Electric weather page on your Pembina Valley online app. I'm Judy Peters.
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Those three little dots make our day. 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
2: Good morning, I'm Alexander Peters. Sharon Duick has spent 40 years helping athletes with disabilities find their place in sport. The longtime head coach of the Winkler Wizards is this week's feature for Her Voice. Duick says advocating for her athletes helped her find her own voice as leader gradually over the years.
3: In my case, I've been very fortunate to test out my speaking up for people because I was speaking up for people who maybe didn't have a voice, which definitely made it easier. That was probably the most I got out of volunteering with people with disabilities was I was speaking on their behalf. It wasn't on my behalf.
2: Her Voice celebrates the innovation, leadership, and heart of women who've made an impact in the community. Visit Pembina Valley Online or the Pembina Valley Online app to make a nomination. Development is moving ahead in the north portion of Parkside Village in Altona. The north bay of the former trailer park was rezoned from residential mobile home to residential medium density in 2023 and has since been subdivided. Mayor Harv Schrader says several projects are now moving forward.
4: It was subdivided into four lots. And so there's three developers who have purchased lots in that area. And the first developer is building on the far east side, putting a multifamily residential development. The next two lots are also another developer who is putting in a multifamily housing. The first unit will be finished before they start the second unit.
2: And Special Olympics athletes from Winkler are getting ready to represent Manitoba in the 2026 Canada Summer Games in Medicine Hat. Only five athletes from the Central Region qualified for the national event, including three 10-pin bowlers from Winkler. Assistant coach Michelle Gertson says the team has put in months of hard work to reach this point.
5: You have to work really hard.
6: Cool.
5: And over the summer, these guys, we've been bowling, and they've been working really hard, doing everything that I ask, and I am so excited.
2: Safer roads start with better training, according to Winkler's Albert Dinkel. The owner of Dinkel Trucking Driving Academy says his training focuses on preparing students for real-world trucking while keeping safety at the center of everything they do. The business has been operating in Winkler for about a year and offers Class 1, Class 3, and refresher training. Dinkel shares why he opened the business.
7: At some point, I just recognized I liked the teaching and stuff like that, and then I just take a step and become a driving instructor. At some point, I leave instructing, and people still work.

0: asking me to help because I speak different languages, and that's why I decided to open up my own business.
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3: The Altona Bisons are in the Border Baseball League final, and with Game 4 tonight in Altona, Coach Ralph Hamm says that he's feeling confident about his group going into this must-win game.
4: Well, you know, we're excited for it. We know that we definitely deserve to be there, and we're really counting on putting in a good effort and getting it to Game 5.
3: Hamm adds that having the game in Altona is a big boost because of how baseball crazy the community is, and looks forward to seeing many people out at the game tonight with first pitch just after 7 o'clock. In Major League Baseball, it was an emotional evening for the Toronto Blue Jays, as with the MLB trade deadline, Jays said goodbye to a couple of longstanding players, including Dalton Varsho and Jeff Hoffman, both moved in different deals. The Jays added a couple of players as well, and then went out and got 5 2/3 innings from Shane Bieber, a big hit from Alejandro Kirk, and managed to beat Houston 3-1. The Jays now sit just 4 games back of that final wildcard spot, but still have a lot of teams to leapfrog. I'm Dave Anthony.
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1: Fog clearing up this morning to a mainly sunny day. Some light winds working away up to a high of 22 degrees. Tonight, clear, winds dying down, low of 11. Wednesday, sunny, 60% chance of showers with risk of thunderstorm, high of 26, humidex 28. Thursday, sunny, high of 29. Currently in Pilar Mound, it is 9 degrees and 12 degrees in the rest of the Pembina Valley. Winds are coming in from the west at 15 kilometers per hour with a relative humidity of 96%. See what's coming your way and check the live radar and your 7-day CDK electric forecast on the Pembina Valley online app.
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0: There's Taylor Swift kicking things off for us on the Eagle Morning Show. 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I'm Jamie Giesbrecht. Hope you had a great August long weekend. Now it's behind us. And what's ahead? Well, 22 degrees for today, a nice cool day. Mainly sunny skies, dipping down to 11 degrees overnight tonight. And then the next chance that we're going to see some rain looks like tomorrow, with the risk of a thunderstorm tomorrow afternoon and a 60% chance of showers. 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Today, we are going to highlight a very special lady, Sharon Duick, who has been coaching the Winkler Wizards Special Olympics teams for 40 years. She has a heart of gold, and I'm excited to hear her story and share it with you as well. You can, by the way, get a preview of that and see the video on PeminaValleyOnline.com right now, if you like. We also have some other exciting stuff coming up today. For example, a Show Us Your Summer Week 9 winner is going to be selected and called after 7 o'clock this morning. Lots of great entries showing us your gardens and flower beds. And I'm sure you were out there this weekend working in your garden. I know I was. But it is time to pick a winner. So we'll get to that before we move on to Week 10. And your chance to win a Pure Joy Naturals prize pack coming up after 7:30 this morning. Thank you for starting your morning here with us. Let's get to it.
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2: Fog clearing up this morning to a mainly sunny day. Some light winds working away up to a high of 22 degrees. Tonight, clear, winds dying down, a low of 11. Wednesday, sunny, 60% chance of showers with risk of thunderstorm, high of 26, Humidex 28. Thursday, sunny, high of 29. Currently in Pilot Mound, it is 9 degrees and 12 degrees in the rest of the Pembina Valley. Winds are coming in from the west at 15 kilometers per hour with a relative humidity of 96%. See what's coming your way and check the live radar and your 7-day CDK electric forecast on the Pembina Valley online app.
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Ariana Grande, We Can't Be Friends. I'm Jamie Giesbrecht, and we can be friends here on the Eagle Morning Show. As a matter of fact, I was telling my neighbor about what we do here at the radio station. I said, it's kind of like a secret club. When you listen, you're in. And if you don't listen, you miss out on all the fun jokes. Here's American Authors, The Best Day of My Life. After that, we're going to talk rain.

0: Yesterday was a little cooler than it has been, which was kind of a relief, especially for those of us who like to walk, and I do. And it looks like today's going to be the same, a high of 22 degrees. Then tomorrow, we're moving back into the norm. So 26, may see some thunderstorm activity, 29 for Thursday, and looking ahead for the weekend, warm, but not like threateningly hot. So that's pretty good news, especially for the Winkler Harvest Festival and any other events that are happening this weekend. If you are someone who loves to talk about rain, maybe you watch your rain gauge like crazy every time it rains. No more than 0.3 inches anywhere in the Pembina Valley over the weekend. And you can check out the rainfall amounts at PembinaValleyOnline.com. We've got them there for you. Is that good news? Is that bad news? I don't know. I planted a little garden, a flower bed over the weekend, and I didn't dig it out very well. And I feel like I was kind of watching to see if the water would pool around the plants. Not enough rain to really tell that. Just enough rain to make it smell nice, and the clouds were beautiful. Hope you enjoyed the weekend too. 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

is Alex Warren's Fever Dream. Good morning. It's Tuesday, August 4th. Yes, Tuesday, not Monday. I know we all wake up a little confused after a long weekend, and I hope you had a great long weekend. Yesterday was an exciting day for Habitat for Humanity's Cycle of Hope participants as they left out of Winnipeg and cycled, I don't know how many kilometers it is to Steinbach, but that's what they started off as, and they are on their way through southern Manitoba. They're going to pass through Winkler. They're going to go through Morden. They're going to go all the way to Portage, Killarney, and see some of the habitat builds along the way. Carmen as well, cycling the whole way. It's insane, I tell ya. We're going to hear about it after 6:30. Here's Avril Lavigne. Complicated.

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1: Good morning. I'm Alexander Peters. Hope you're doing well. Thursday, July 30th, Carmen Dufferin was abuzz with communities in Bloom activities. Dignitaries, judges, and volunteers engaged with community sites over the entire morning and well into the afternoon as months of work culminated in the provincial evaluation. Town of Carmen Mayor Brent Owen acknowledged the volunteers that made it all happen.
2: I would also like to recognize some other community groups and volunteers who made such a tremendous difference. The Boyne River Keepers continue to be passionate stewards of one of our community's greatest natural assets. Our Heritage Advisory Committee works tirelessly to preserve and celebrate the rich history that has shaped who we are today. And of course, our communities in Bloom volunteers continue to dream big and turn those ideas into beautiful, lasting projects that benefit our entire community.
1: Rise Athletics is inviting people of all fitness levels to take part in its strength and conditioning classes. The coach-led workouts focus on building strength, improving fitness, and helping people feel more confident in their abilities. Strength and conditioning coach Jamie Falk says the classes are designed to help people move better in their everyday lives.
3: We want to get those muscles strong so that you're moving in a healthy way for your day-to-day movements. And then we're going to take you through some circuit training as well, because it's not just strength, but it's also your conditioning. So we're talking hearts, lungs, that kind of idea.
1: Falk says the classes include a mix of strength movements and conditioning exercises to help members improve both their muscles and overall fitness. The program is built to support people whether they are new to working out or have been training for years. And a Winkler truck driving school is helping professional drivers feel safer on the road. Albert Dinkle, owner of Dinkle Trucking Driving Academy, says his goal is to prepare students for safe, successful careers rather than simply passing the road test.
4: We are really proud to make sure that our drivers feel comfortable. We are not trying to push through the test. We are trying to make sure that the student is ready for a real life, for a real trucking life, and being successful in the trucking industry. And our pass rate is 100%.
1: The Academy offers Class 1 and Class 3 training, along with refresher courses for drivers returning to the industry. Find these stories and more on Pembina Valley Online and in the daily news delivered to your inbox when you subscribe.
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5: The Altona Bisons are in the Border Baseball League final, and with Game 4 tonight in Altona, Coach Ralph Hamm says that he's feeling confident about his group going into this must-win game.
6: Well, you know, we're excited for it. We know that we definitely deserve to be there, and we're really counting on putting in a good effort and getting it to Game 5.
5: Hamm adds that having the game in Altona is a big boost because of how baseball crazy the community is, and looks forward to seeing many people out at the game tonight with first pitch just after 7 o'clock. In Major League Baseball, it was an emotional evening for the Toronto Blue Jays, as with the MLB trade deadline, Jays said goodbye to a couple of longstanding players, including Dalton Varsho and Jeff Hoffman, both moved in different deals. The Jays added a couple of players as well, and then went out and got 5 2/3 innings from Shane Bieber, a big hit from Alejandro Kirk, and managed to beat Houston 3-1. The Jays now sit just 4 games back of that final wildcard spot, but still have a lot of teams to leapfrog. I'm Dave Anthony.
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1: Fog clearing up this morning to a mainly sunny day. Some light winds working away up to a high of 22 degrees. Tonight, clear, winds dying down, a low of 11. Wednesday, sunny, 60% chance of showers with risk of thunderstorm. High of 26, humidex 28. Thursday, sunny, high of 29. Currently in Pilot Mound, it is 9 degrees and 12 degrees in the rest of the Pembina Valley. Winds are coming in from the west at 15 kilometers per hour with a relative humidity of 96%. See what's coming your way and check the live radar and your 7-day CDK electric forecast on the Pembina Valley online app.
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A perfect day for a good walk today, as the high is only 22 degrees, so not terribly hot. I like it. I always wonder why people like things so very hot. For me, 22 is just fine. I'm sure that's the way it is for the cyclists, too, who are cycling across southern Manitoba for Habitat for Humanity. They left yesterday. We're going to get the details from Christina Falk after Loud Luxury these nights.

0: It is Tuesday. It's August 4th. In case you're waking up and just thinking, is it Monday? Is it Saturday? What day is it? Do I have to work today? Yeah, you probably do. But it's Tuesday, so you're already off to a head start on your work week. Hope you're having a good start to your day. It's going to be a nice day today, 22 degrees, and a perfect day for the cyclists that left yesterday from Winnipeg for the Cycle of Hope with Habitat for Humanity, and you can still support them. I'm going to tell you how in just a little bit. But first, Christina Falk with where these cyclists are headed.
1: They're leaving from Winnipeg, headed to Steinbach. And then they're kind of going a big circle around. Their last evening is back in Winkler and then headed to Winnipeg on the last day. But each day there's two options. So you have some cyclists that are more experienced that they can handle more kilometers in a day. So there's two options. There's a shorter one and a longer one. If you do the longer option each day, you are cycling 848 kilometers.
0: Whoa.
1: Between a Monday and a Sunday.
0: Wow.
1: Like, that is unreal.
0: And by the way, if you're doing the shorter one, you're traveling 400 kilometers between a Monday and a Sunday. Still unreal. Thank you, Christina, for these details. This Cycle of Hope is a fundraiser. So these cyclists have been fundraising. Now the ride is just to show their support and efforts in raising awareness and support for Habitat for Humanity, which has four builds happening right now in southern Manitoba. One of them in Carmen and one of them in Morden. And the cyclists will be passing through those communities, as Christina mentioned. So we'll keep you updated throughout the week as to where the cyclists are. If you would like to support these crazy cyclists, some of them are traveling 800 kilometers this week, some 400, which is still insane. You can support their efforts by heading to the Habitat for Humanity website. You'll find the link if you look up the article on PeminaValleyOnline.com. We've got that up for you. You can just have to scroll down a little bit. You'll see a nice picture of Christina and Ty Hildebrandt with Habitat's Cycle of Hope rolling into the Pembina Valley this week. Wishing you all the best, cyclists. I don't know, do you have a radio on your bike? If you're listening, next time you pull over, give me a call and let me know how it's going. 204-331-9350. 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
6: Fog clearing up this morning to a mainly sunny day. Some light winds working away up to a high of 22 degrees. Tonight, clear, winds dying down, low of 11. Wednesday, sunny, 60% chance of showers with risk of thunderstorm, high of 26, humidex 28. Thursday, sunny, high of 29. Currently in Pilar Mound, it is 9 degrees and 12 degrees in the rest of the Pembina Valley. Winds are coming in from the west at 15 kilometers per hour with a relative humidity of 96%. See what's coming your way and check the live radar and your 7-day CDK Electric forecast on the Pembina Valley online app.
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1: We have a new theme for Show Us Your Summer at PeminaValleyOnline.com, and that is Summer with the Family. What is the most fun that you've had this summer? I hope you've done a lot of fun things and it's hard to choose. That would be a good problem to have. But you may be thinking, wait, Jamie, we have to pick a winner for last week. That's right, we do. You're always keeping me accountable. We're going to call a winner coming up after 7 o'clock for Show Us Your Summer Gardens and Flowers theme. I was out in the garden over the weekend, and we're going to find out whose garden shone beyond the rest, because there are some pretty impressive ones, I tell ya. Hope your garden is growing well. By the way, that tomato blight and blossom end rot story on Pembina Valley Online over the weekend, lots of views and clicks on that. Clearly, we have a tomato audience. Are you a tomato planter? Are your tomatoes doing well? I don't plant tomatoes, but Ty Hildebrand showed me a picture of his. They are looking good. Almost makes me want a toasted tomato sandwich, if that wasn't disgusting. Hot take.
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2: Fog clearing up this morning to a mainly sunny day, working our way up to a high of 22 degrees. I'm Alexander Peters, and a former quiet child who once avoided public speaking has become a strong voice for athletes with disabilities. Sharon Duick, head coach of the Winkler Wizards, says her confidence grew as she learned to speak up for others. She's helped lead the club since its founding in 1986, and this week, she shares her story as the latest feature in her voice.
3: There would have been a time where I would have probably struggled more to just stand up and say what I believe, but my athletes definitely have been a part of my growing in my own journey as far as standing up and saying what I think and believe. So, yeah, it's hard to say when I actually realize, people actually do listen to me, but it's kind of cool to see how far things have come over the last 40 years.
2: Her voice celebrates the innovation, leadership, and heart of women who've made an impact in the Pembina Valley. Visit Pembina Valley Online or the Pembina Valley Online app to make your nomination. And development is moving ahead in the north portion of Parkside Village in Altona. The north bay of the former trailer park was rezoned from residential mobile home to residential medium density in 2023. And Mayor Harv Schrader says the land has now been divided into four lots with multiple developers involved, putting up multifamily housing.
4: The center apartment is 21 units, and it will be a three-story apartment building, and that's on lot 3. The first one on the east side is a 10-unit, two-story apartment building. That's on lot 4.
2: As for the final lot at the far west side, cleanup of the vacated mobile homes continues, and a development agreement is still being finalized. Schrader adds only one trailer was moved from the North Bay to the South Bay, with the others leaving town. He says the South Bay will remain as is for now. And the journey to the Special Olympics Canada Summer Games involves far more than just showing up on competition day. Athletes spend years training and qualifying, and for coaches, watching that hard work pay off is one of the most rewarding parts of the experience. Mission staff member Sabrina Clausen says she can't wait to see it happen again.
5: They've been training for maybe about 2 years because they got to qualify in order to go to nationals. So they got to go to provincial games, and just seeing everything that they worked so hard on, and they get onto that court or that field or that lane, and just seeing it all click. The proudest moment for a coach.
2: For Brittany Friesen, it will be her first national games, while Judy Peters and Steve Peters bring previous national experience. The game gets underway next weekend in Medicine Hat. There's a lot happening in our community, and you won't miss anything when you subscribe to the daily newsletter on Pembina Valley Online.
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6: The Altona Bisons are

0: The Border Baseball League final, and with game four tonight in Altona, Coach Ralph Hamm says that he's feeling confident about his group going into this must-win game.
1: Well, you know, we're excited for it. We know that we definitely deserve to be there, and we're really counting on putting in a good effort and getting it to game five.
0: Hamm adds that having the game in Altona is a big boost because of how baseball crazy the community is, and looks forward to seeing many people out at the game tonight with first pitch just after 7 o'clock. In Major League Baseball, it was an emotional evening for the Toronto Blue Jays, as with the MLB trade deadline, Jays said goodbye to a couple of longstanding players, including Dalton Varsho and Jeff Hoffman, both moved in different deals. The Jays added a couple of players as well, and then went out and got 5 2/3 innings from Shane Bieber, a big hit from Alejandro Kirk, and managed to beat Houston 3-1. The Jays now sit just 4 games back of that final wildcard spot, but still have a lot of teams to leapfrog. I'm Dave Anthony.
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3: Fog clearing up this morning to a mainly sunny day. Some light winds working away up to a high of 22 degrees. Tonight, clear, winds dying down, low of 11. Wednesday, sunny, 60% chance of showers with risk of thunderstorm, high of 26, humidex 28. Thursday, sunny, high of 29. Currently in Pilot Mound, it is 9 degrees and 12 degrees in the rest of the Pembina Valley. Winds are coming in from the west at 15 kilometers per hour with a relative humidity of 96%. See what's coming your way and check the live radar and your 7-day CDK Electric forecast on the Pembina Valley online app.
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0: We received some impressive entries for week 9. Show us your summer. The theme was gardens and flowers, and we gave you the long weekend to enter. And lots of entries. And by the way, some great prizes to be had this week, including a wheelbarrow, which is perfect for the avid gardener. As a matter of fact, I kind of need a wheelbarrow too. There's been a lot of instances where I've had to borrow one. So it's time to get a winner, and it has been very difficult to choose. I'm glad I'm not the one that makes the final decision. We pick a top 10 and put them in a randomizer, and that's who wins. But we have a winner waiting for us on the line this morning. You know, I had to make sure they were awake. So let's hear right now from Bella Ginter. Bella, are you there?
1: Hi.
0: Hi, Bella. It's Jamie. How are you?
1: I'm good. How are you?
0: Good. So what is a 17-year-old up to this summer? What have been some of your highlights, first of all? Share that with me.
1: Okay, well, I've been working quite a bit. I work at King's Deli.
0: Oh, nice.
1: Yep. So I've been doing that. And I've also been gardening, of course, doing a lot with that, and also just playing with my dog. I have a little Bichon. His name is Blue.
0: Oh, I love that. How old is Blue?
1: I think he's 4 or 5. I often get mixed up, but somewhere around there.
0: He's young. That's like a young dog.
1: Yeah, he's just a baby.
0: I love that. Well, that sounds like a great way to spend the summer. King's Deli is awesome. Dogs are awesome. And gardening is awesome. And that is why I'm calling you today, Bella, because out of all of the submissions for the garden flower theme of Show Us Your Summer, you are our winner.
1: Really?
0: Yes!
1: Oh my goodness, that's so exciting.
0: I'm excited. Well, first of all, the photos you submitted are great, but I want people to hear this story because there's a great story behind your garden. Can you share that with us?
1: Yeah, for sure. So our garden has a bit of a special design. My dad designed the shape and we poured concrete in, so it's kind of like a raised garden, I guess.
0: Yep.
1: And then we plant usually every year. This year we started a little bit late, so we didn't know how we were going to do, but with all the rain and the sun, our garden has done very, very well. We plant all sorts. We plant peas, tomatoes, cucumbers, peppers, corn, and this year I tried flowers for the first time, and our cucumbers have gone wild. They are absolutely crazy. We get usually a full container every day, and then our tomatoes are just starting to grow right now. They're still green, but they're getting bigger every single day. And then, yeah, of course, this year I decided to try to plant flowers for the first time.
0: Yep. And how are the flowers looking? I mean, the bouquet is beautiful.
1: They're looking great. I actually did some pruning this morning because one of my wildflower bushes got really big. But they're doing great. I did not expect that for the first time. I thought they were going to grow and like die right away because I'm not the greatest at planting all the time.
0: Yeah. Well, I mean, you've just started basically. And you said that you and your dad are kind of the ones that plant and water and care for the plants and flowers. And that your mom and your siblings actually do the weeding?
1: Yeah. So it's kind of like a whole family project. I planted the corn this year and then, of course, the flowers, and my dad kind of did everything else. And then I usually am the one who waters, but he takes turn. And then my siblings and my mom, they will often weed and then pick the garden. So, yeah, it's basically like a whole family project. Everybody puts work in and it always pays off.
0: Oh, I love that. A family affair of gardening. Well, congratulations, Bella. Thank you for submitting. 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
11: Fog clearing up this morning to a mainly sunny day. Some light winds working away up to a high of 22 degrees. Tonight, clear, winds dying down, a low of 11. Wednesday, sunny, 60% chance of showers with risk of thunderstorm, high of 26, humidex 28. Thursday, sunny, high of 29. Currently in Pilot Mound, it is 9 degrees and 12 degrees in the rest of the Pembina Valley. Winds are coming in from the west at 15 kilometers per hour with a relative humidity of 96%. See what's coming your way and check the live radar and your 7-day CDK electric forecast on the Pembina Valley online app.
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2: From Highway 3 to Highway 75, the Eagle 93.5.

looking at a high of 22 degrees today, a little bit cooler than what we've been used to lately, but it won't last very long. We're about to climb up a little bit as well as we head toward the weekend. Here's Justin Timberlake, Mirrors. After that, more with Bella Ginter.

0: is Tuesday, August 4th. Hope you had a great August long weekend. Hard to believe that's now behind us. And if you were out in the garden this weekend, you are not alone. Chances are our Show Us Your Summer Week 9 winner, Bella Ginter, was out in the garden as well. She's 17 years old and started a garden for the first time this summer with her dad. And it's looking amazing. Bella is our Show Us Your Summer Week 9 winner. And as our conversation continued earlier, talking about all the different things in her garden, I happened to notice in the photo she has some garden gnomes with names.
1: Yeah, we have. So we have, let me check. I think we have 5 gnomes in total. In the picture, we're missing one, and he is our original. His name is Steve. We got him a while ago. He was our very first one. And then the 3 little ones, Bartholomew, Thompson, and Jerry. Two of those I got at Dollarama for a pretty good price. And then the other one, I also enjoy thrifting, and I found that one in a thrift store. So they're small, but they just add so much color to the garden.
0: They're so cute. Did you mention Jeff, though? I think you left out Jeff.
1: Yeah, Jeff is also in there. He's our fishing gnome, and he's hanging out by the tomato plants. He's just chilling there. And that he is usually pretty easy to spot. If you walk into our garden, you'll see him right away.
0: That is so funny. I love it. I love the gnomes. Although I will say, I always feel like, how come there are so many male gnomes? Like, what, they should make girl gnomes.
1: I know, right? When I first got the 2 at Dollarama, I believe that is Jerry and Thompson. When I got those at Dollarama, I actually named one of them a girl name, and then I was like, wait, this is not a girl. But I feel like next year, I'm going to definitely try to find some female ones. You know, you got to get females in the garden.
0: Totally. I think it's because with the gnomes, that they look so cute with that beard, and typically, women don't have beards.
1: For sure.
0: Although some do. I mean, I've had a couple of great aunts in my life that have had beards. Congratulations, Bella Ginter, who is the winner of Week 9, Show Us Your Summer. You can actually hear our full conversation at the Eagle 93.5 Facebook page. I'm going to put that up on PeminaValleyOnline.com as well. 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I think Bella's stopping by later today to get her prize. So we'll say hi to Bella and hopefully get a picture together as well. 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
11: Looking like a mainly sunny day today. Light winds working our way up to a high of 22 degrees. I'm Alexander Peters. And last Thursday, Carmen Dufferin was abuzz with communities in bloom activities. Dignitaries, judges, and volunteers engaged with community sites over the entire morning and well into the afternoon as months of work culminated in the provincial evaluation. RM of Dufferin, Reeve Corlauder, and Mayor Brent Owen acknowledged the volunteers and staff that made it all happen.
12: Personally, as a gardener myself, there's nothing that thrills me more than beautiful flowers, manicured beds and gardens, clean streets, and the people that put the passion into making that all happen. On behalf of the RM, I can only say thank you very much for everything that everybody has been putting into this, the commitment and the passion of all of our teams within the public works, recreation, and the leadership that goes behind it.
11: And for some people, starting a new fitness routine can feel intimidating. Rise Athletics is working to change that by creating a welcoming environment where people of different ages and experience levels can work out together. Strength and conditioning coach Jamie Falk says anyone can take part.
13: This is a human workout. So if you are a human, you can do this workout. There are a literal thousand kind of exercises out there. So even if there's one we're doing in class and that's not working for you for this week, we can find another one. But you're going to see exercises with barbells, dumbbells, kettlebells, body weight. We really don't limit ourselves here.
11: Falk says coaches can adjust movements to fit each person's needs, making it possible for members at different fitness levels to train in the same class, and says the program includes everyone from teens to seniors, with people joining at all different points in their fitness journeys. And after more than two decades behind the wheel, Albert Dinkel is sharing his experience with others. The owner of Dinkel Trucking Driving Academy in Winkler says he opened the business to help develop safe, confident, professional drivers. And the school provides Class 1 and 3 training, as well as specialized refresher courses.
14: I feel like we are producing drivers, professional drivers, that using our same roads like our families. And I want to make sure that the drivers feel safe and the families out there feel safe on the road.
11: Dinkel says every professional driver he trains uses the same roads as their families, which is why safety is top priority. We're gathering all the news of the day and delivering it directly into your inbox. Subscribe to The Daily News on Pembina Valley Online.
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15: The Altona Bisons are in the Border Baseball League final, and with Game 4 tonight in Altona, Coach Ralph Hamm says that he's feeling confident about his group going into this must-win game.
16: Well, you know, we're excited for it. We know that we definitely deserve to be there, and we're really counting on putting in a good effort and getting it to Game 5.
15: Hamm adds that having the game in Altona is a big boost because of how baseball crazy the community is, and looks forward to seeing many people out at the game tonight with first pitch just after 7 o'clock. In Major League Baseball, it was an emotional evening for the Toronto Blue Jays, as with the MLB trade deadline, Jays said goodbye to a couple of long-standing players, including Dalton Varsho and Jeff Hoffman, both moved in different deals. The Jays added a couple of players as well, and then went out and got 5 2/3 innings from Shane Bieber, a big hit from Alejandro Kirk, and managed to beat Houston 3-1. The Jays now sit just 4 games back of that final wildcard spot, but still have a lot of teams to leapfrog. I'm Dave Anthony.
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11: Fog clearing up this morning to a mainly sunny day. Some light winds working our way up to a high of 22 degrees. Tonight, clear, winds dying down, a low of 11. Wednesday, sunny, 60% chance of showers with risk of thunderstorm, high of 26, humidex 28. Thursday, sunny, high of 29. Currently in Pilot Mound, it is 8 degrees and 11 degrees in the rest of the Pembina Valley. Winds are coming in from the west at 12 kilometers per hour with a relative humidity of 95%. See what's coming your way and check the live radar and your 7-day CDK electric forecast on the Pembina Valley online app.
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Now more than ever, a lot of people are turning to all natural products, whether it's for cleaning your home or taking care of your skin or whatever it may be. And Pure Joy Naturals has got you covered. It is Tuesday, and so we're playing Two Truths, One Lie with Pure Joy Naturals. We've got your clue coming up after Jamie Fine, if anything's left.

0: It's Tuesday, August 4th. Thank you for listening to The Morning Show, the Eagle 93.5, powered by Sawatsky's Furniture and Appliances. We are playing Two Truths, One Lie with Pure Joy Naturals. It's your chance to win a prize pack of magnesium lotion and a menthol rub, and maybe test out these Pure Joy Naturals products for the first time ever. Locally made, all natural, good for you. And I've heard some amazing reviews from our winners so far on the magnesium lotion specifically and how it really relaxes your muscles. So if you're sore from being out in the garden, this is the prize pack for you. I've got three statements that I'm going to share with you. Two of them are true. One of them is a lie. Let me know if you can guess the lie. 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
6: Fog clearing up this morning to a mainly sunny day. Some light winds working away up to a high of 22 degrees. Tonight, clear, winds dying down, a low of 11. Wednesday, sunny, 60% chance of showers with risk of thunderstorm, high of 26, humidex 28. Thursday, sunny, high of 29. Currently in Pilot Mound, it is 8 degrees and 11 degrees in the rest of the Pembina Valley. Winds are coming in from the west at 12 kilometers per hour with a relative humidity of 95%. See what's coming your way and check the live radar and your 7-day CDK electric forecast on the Pembina Valley online app.
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0: 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Sharon Duick, beloved community member, and wow, what an amazing woman. Her story is up right on the homepage, a great classic Sharon pick on the front. We are playing Pure Joy Naturals, Two Truths, One Lie, looking for which of these three statements is a lie. 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

0: these that wasn't really included in class.
1: I've always been somebody, I believe, who always looked for people in need. It's like I would go home and I would get papers ready for her and bring them the next day so she could have papers to work. I was just her little mini teacher, right?
0: Today, she continues to champion inclusion through local programming and the Special Olympics. And speaking of Special Olympics, they are more than competition. It's about building confidence, staying active, and having fun with friends. Each of Winkler's three national bowlers has their own reason for loving the sport.
2: Tenpin is to learn more throwing straight and hitting the middle pin.
3: Just gets me out of the house, I guess.
4: My height going overall is roughly 160 to 170 overall in career.
0: The three athletes will head to Medicine Hat next week to represent Manitoba on the national stage. After months of training, they'll have the chance to showcase their skills while making memories that last a lifetime. And last Thursday, Carmen Dufferin was abuzz with communities in Bloom activities. Dignitaries, judges, and volunteers engaged with community sites over the entire morning and well into the afternoon as months of work culminated in the provincial evaluation. Communities in Bloom, Manitoba judges shared their enthusiasm for being in Carmen.
5: I'm Hugh Skinner. I've judged for Communities in Bloom for many years, and it's a real pleasure to be here in Carmen to judge the community today.
6: Hi, I'm Lori Carlson-Judson, and this is actually my first year judging, and it's been very, very interesting. I thought through doing the training package that it would be interesting, but I wasn't quite ready for this, and the community involvement here has been amazing.
0: And Rise Athletics says its strength and conditioning classes are more than just exercise. The program is also focused on helping people build confidence and see what they're capable of achieving. Strength and conditioning coach Jamie Falk says watching people grow is one of the most rewarding parts of coaching.
7: I love being part of an encouragement for other people to let them see what they're capable of. It's an incredible thing to watch someone gain confidence in themselves. They sincerely start believing that they cannot do this. And when they figure or realize that they are strong enough, you watch people blossom. It's a beautiful thing.
0: If you want to stay on top of what's happening in your community, subscribe to the Daily News on Pembina Valley Online.
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9: The Altona Bisons are in the Border Baseball League final, and with Game 4 tonight in Altona, Coach Ralph Hamm says that he's feeling confident about his group going into this must-win game.
10: Well, you know, we're excited for it. We know that we definitely deserve to be there, and we're really counting on putting in a good effort and getting it to Game 5.
9: Hamm adds that having the game in Altona is a big boost because of how baseball crazy the community is, and looks forward to seeing many people out at the game tonight with first pitch just after 7 o'clock. In Major League Baseball, it was an emotional evening for the Toronto Blue Jays, as with the MLB trade deadline, Jays said goodbye to a couple of longstanding players, including Dalton Varsho and Jeff Hoffman, both moved in different deals. The Jays added a couple of players as well, and then went out and got 5 2/3 innings from Shane Bieber, a big hit from Alejandro Kirk, and managed to beat Houston 3-1. The Jays now sit just 4 games back of that final wild card spot, but still have a lot of teams to leapfrog. I'm Dave Anthony.
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0: Fog clearing up this morning to a mainly sunny day. Some light winds working away up to a high of 22 degrees. Tonight, clear, winds dying down, a low of 11. Wednesday, sunny, 60% chance of showers with risk of thunderstorm, high of 26, Humidex 28. Thursday, sunny, high of 29. Currently in Pilot Mound, it is 8 degrees and 11 degrees in the rest of the Pembina Valley. Winds are coming in from the west at 12 kilometers per hour with a relative humidity of 95%. See what's coming your way and check the live radar and your 7-day CDK electric forecast on the Pembina Valley online app.
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0: Gracie Abrams on the Eagle Morning Show, powered by Sawatsky's Furniture and Appliances. I'm Jamie Giesbrecht. Thank you for joining me this morning as we are expecting a 22-degree day. Love that for us. I am just so not about the extreme heat. Like, give me 22 any day of the week. But this won't last long. It's about to get really hot. I hope you've checked out her voice feature at PeminaValleyOnline.com because Sharon Duick has a wonderful story, and there's some great classic photos throughout the story as well that Sharon has submitted to us. And you can see a video of Sharon telling the story in her own words. Now, Sharon Duick is the head coach of the Winkler Wizards, an athletic club for people with disabilities that offers Special Olympics programming locally. She has held this role for 40 years, but you may be surprised to know, or maybe you're not surprised to know, that Sharon was actually quite a shy person in her life.
1: In my case, I've been very fortunate to test out my speaking up for people because I was speaking up for people who maybe didn't have a voice, which definitely made it easier. That was probably the most I got out of volunteering with people with disabilities, was I was speaking on their behalf. It wasn't on my behalf.
0: Isn't that amazing? And she says she's inspired by athletes to speak.
1: There would have been a time where I would have probably struggled more to just stand up and say what I believe, but my athletes definitely have been a part of my growing in my own journey as far as standing up and saying what I think and believe. So yeah, it's hard to say when I actually realize, people actually do listen to me, but it's kind of cool to see how far things have come over the last 40 years.
0: That is so great to hear. Thank you so much. Sharon Duick sharing her story in her voice. Check it out at PeminaValleyOnline.com. 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
9: Fog clearing up this morning to a mainly sunny day. Some light winds working away up to a high of 22 degrees. Tonight, clear, winds dying down, a low of 11. Wednesday, sunny, 60% chance of showers with risk of thunderstorm, high of 26, humidex 28. Thursday, sunny, high of 29. Currently in Pilot Mound, it is 8 degrees and 11 degrees in the rest of the Pembina Valley. Winds are coming in from the west at 12 kilometers per hour with a relative humidity of 95%. See what's coming your way and check the live radar and your 7-day CDK electric forecast on the Pembina Valley online app.
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0: Neufeld joins us in studio on this Tuesday morning, billet coordinator for the Winkler Flyers. Jen, I feel like it's too early for me to be thinking about hockey, but I guess this is the time?
1: This is the time, yeah. We need to start finding some beds for our boys that are coming soon.
0: Yeah, so you are in charge of coordinating the families with the billet.
1: Yeah, so right now my role is trying to find where the boys are going to stay, so finding houses and families for them.
0: Okay, now where does this passion come from to be the coordinator? You have billeted before.
1: It is funny, I didn't think that this is something I would do. We actually didn't think we'd do anything with hockey to start, me and my husband. And then we had our firstborn, and he just was obsessed with hockey. And actually, our first date was the Winkler Flyers. So we've always kind of loved the Flyers. We've gone to lots of games. And then Kim had asked us, the last billet coordinator, if we'd billet. And immediately my husband said, yes, we have to. And so I hummed and hawed, and then I said yes, and just dove in and loved it. So,
0: who was your first hockey player that stayed with you?
1: We had Brendan Vincent stay with us for just a few months, and then we had Jared Griner for the rest of the season.
0: Wow. And then who was your billet this past season?
1: We had Jack Swanepoel.
0: Okay.
1: Yeah.
0: So then when you're a billet family, what is a part of that? What do you have to do?
1: I guess the biggest thing is just create a space for them that they can come in and just be themselves. They need a room that they can be in, but other than that, just, let them be a part of your family, feed them, cheer them on. Those are the biggest things.
0: Now, you say feed them, and I can imagine a hockey player that's, 18, 19 years old, they probably eat a lot.
1: It can fluctuate for sure, but they definitely eat a lot if it's their favorite thing, I would say, and some eat a lot. Like, our second ate a lot of yogurt and granola, so I was making granola every week for sure.
0: Oh,
1: and
0: wow.
1: But our last didn't eat as much. He just kind of liked to snack, so.
0: Okay. So is there a stipend for food? Like, is that provided for people?
1: Yeah, so you get a check every other month, and then you get a co-op gift card every other month at this point. So
0: okay. And that just helps offset or cover the cost of the groceries that have increased now because you've got this hockey player in your
1: Absolutely,
0: house.
1: Absolutely, yeah. It definitely helps.
0: So what has your experience been like with these hockey players? Like, have you felt like it's been awesome?
1: Yeah, it's funny. Every boy is so different, so you kind of have to learn how to adapt to each of them. And then once you get comfortable, like, it's so fun. We play lots of, like, board games, and we have an ice rink in our backyard, so we have lots of, like, hockey games in our backyard. So it's been really fun. They become, like, sons, and yeah, we really enjoyed having all of our boys stay with us.
0: Yeah, and I mean, it's pretty cool because they have families too, wherever they're from. So I'm sure you also connect with these families.
1: Yeah, absolutely. Yep, some of the families still text us and check in, and it's really cool to see how much they dive into our kids too.
0: Yeah, so you said to me that you have three kids.
1: Yeah.
0: Your oldest is obsessed with hockey.
1: Obsessed,
0: What has that been like for him? How old is he now?
1: He is almost 12.
0: He's almost 12. So this must be, like, that is the ultimate big brother for him.
1: Yeah, so this year when I said yes to being billet coordinator, he's like, sweet, I have 25 brothers, so.
0: I love it. Well, if you want to be a billet family for a Winkler Flyer, the email address is billets with an S at winklerflyers.com, billets at winklerflyers.com. And there's a Q&A session that is happening tonight at 7 o'clock. 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Thank you, Jen.
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1: Good morning. I'm Alexander Peters. Sharon Duick has spent 40 years helping athletes with disabilities find their place in sport. The longtime head coach of the Winkler Wizards is this week's feature for Her Voice. Duick says advocating for her athletes helped her find her own voice as leader gradually over the years.
2: In my case, I've been very fortunate to test out my speaking up for people because I was speaking up for people who maybe didn't have a voice, which definitely made it easier. That was probably the most I got out of volunteering with people with disabilities was I was speaking on their behalf. It wasn't on my behalf.
1: Her Voice celebrates the innovation, leadership, and heart of women who've made an impact in the community. Visit Pembina Valley Online or the Pembina Valley Online app to make a nomination. Development is moving ahead in the north portion of Parkside Village in Altona. The north bay of the former trailer park was rezoned from residential mobile home to residential medium density in 2023 and has since been subdivided. Mayor Harv Schrader says several projects are now moving forward.
3: It was subdivided into four lots. And so there's three developers who have purchased lots in that area. And the first developer is building on the far east side, putting a multifamily residential development. The next two lots are also another developer who is putting in a multifamily housing. The first unit will be finished before they start the second unit.
1: And Special Olympics athletes from Winkler are getting ready to represent Manitoba in the 2026 Canada Summer Games in Medicine Hat. Only five athletes from the Central Region qualified for the national event, including three 10-pin bowlers from Winkler. Assistant coach Michelle Gertson says the team has put in months of hard work to reach this point.
4: You have to work really hard.
5: Cool.
4: And over the summer, these guys, we've been bowling, and they've been working really hard, doing everything that I ask, and I am so excited.
1: Safer roads start with better training, according to Winkler's Albert Dinkle. The owner of Dinkle Trucking Driving Academy says his training focuses on preparing students for real-world trucking while keeping safety at the center of everything they do. The business has been operating in Winkler for about a year and offers Class 1, Class 3, and refresher training. Dinkle shares why he opened the business.
6: At some point, I just recognized I liked the teaching and stuff like that, and then I just take a step and become a driving instructor. At some point, I leave instructing, and people still was asking me to help because I speak different languages, and that's why I decided to open up my own business.
1: Get the news of the day conveniently delivered to your email inbox and subscribe to the Daily News on Pembina Valley Online.
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7: The Altona Bisons are in the Border Baseball League final, and with Game 4 tonight in Altona, Coach Ralph Hamm says that he's feeling confident about his group going into this must-win game.
8: Well, you know, we're excited for it. We know that we definitely deserve to be there, and we're really counting on putting in a good effort and getting it to Game 5.
7: Hamm adds that having the game in Altona is a big boost because of how baseball crazy the community is, and looks forward to seeing many people out at the game tonight with first pitch just after 7 o'clock. In Major League Baseball, it was an emotional evening for the Toronto Blue Jays, as with the MLB trade deadline, Jays said goodbye to a couple of long-standing players, including Dalton Varsho and Jeff Hoffman, both moved in different deals. The Jays added a couple of players as well, and then went out and got 5 2/3 innings from Shane Bieber, a big hit from Alejandro Kirk, and managed to beat Houston 3-1. The Jays now sit just four games back of that final wildcard spot, but still have a lot of teams to leapfrog. I'm Dave Anthony.
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1: Fog clearing up this morning to a mainly sunny day. Some light winds working away up to a high of 22 degrees. Tonight, clear, winds dying down, a low of 11. Wednesday, sunny, 60% chance of showers with risk of thunderstorm, high of 26, humidex 28. Thursday, sunny, high of 29. Currently in Pilot Mound, it is 8 degrees and 11 degrees in the rest of the Pembina Valley. Winds are coming in from the west at 12 kilometers per hour with a relative humidity of 95%. See what's coming your way and check the live radar and your 7-day CDK electric forecast on the Pembina Valley online app.
0: 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Let's do this together on the Eagle 93.5 Morning Show with Sawatsky's Furniture and Appliances.

Well, maybe an espresso or two is what's needed to wake up on this Tuesday morning after the August long weekend. My goodness, I think August long weekend is my favorite long weekend. Nice weather. It could just go on for 8 days, and I'd be happy about that. How about you? Coming back to work can be a harsh reality, but I hope you're prepared for a good day. Make it a good day. Here's the weekend and Daft Punk Starboy. After that, Tuesday Terribles.

0: Did you have a good weekend, Alex?
1: I did. How was your weekend?
0: Well, it's over now. And it's time for Tiny Terribles.
1: It's so strange starting the week with this mentality on a Tuesday. I like starting the week on a Tuesday, but then immediately needing to jump into what makes me sad. Makes me sad.
0: Well, you know what? If I'm being honest, I had a hard time thinking about one for today, too.
1: Oh, really?
0: Which shows that your Gremlins and Small Wonders on Fridays we've been doing is working.
1: Good.
0: To change me to a more positive person.
1: We love that.
0: So the Gremlins are overpowering.
1: Good, good. The Terrible Tuesdays?
0: Yes. My goodness, no. I need a couple of hours to wake up.
1: It's early.
0: So what is yours? Do you want to start?
1: Yeah, sure. I think mine is the, like, I tell a lot of zingers. I quip a lot. It's part of just my whole deal.
0: Oh, I know. You've gotten me good in our teams chats a few times.
1: But every now and then, I think one in every 10 or so, they just don't land. And it's just like crickets. And that moment when you say something and you're like, oh, that's going to be great. And then it's greeted with just like, everyone just kind of looks at you and like, wow, I wish I hadn't said that.
0: Yes, that happens to me too. Or someone like gets offended and you didn't mean to and you didn't expect it. And it's like, oh, I'm sorry. Like, yes. I was just trying to be funny.
1: Yeah,
0: and I crossed the line. Mm-hmm. That happens to me sometimes, especially in our team's chats here.
1: We're very active here at work.
0: During our meetings, we're often like messaging in the sidebar of Teams.
1: Yeah.
0: And lots of jokes. Mm-hmm. And it's great. And it's so funny.
1: Everyone's got to be the funny.
0: Yes. And then you kind of look and see, oh, good, everyone's laughing at the gif I shared or whatever it is. And it makes you feel good.
1: Yes. Yeah.
0: Because if you can make radio people, like your fellow radio people, laugh, you've done a good job.
1: Exactly.
0: That's like the toughest audience.
1: Yes. What's yours?
0: You know what? Mine, I'm going to say when you're having a really interesting dream and your alarm rings at the good part.
1: Oh, really?
0: Yes.
1: Okay.
0: I have been having very vivid dreams lately.
1: Really?
0: I don't know why, and I'm not going to tell you what they're about because nobody wants to hear that. It's boring.
1: Like lucid dreaming stuff? Like you're conscious for it?
0: I don't know that I could control my dreams, but I certainly am like, I wake up aware of what I just dreamt about, and I'm like, wow, that was awesome.
1: Mm-hmm.
0: Whether I'm in a maze or I'm whatever, like just really cool dreams.
1: Mm-hmm.
0: And this morning my alarm rang like at a great part where I'm like it's almost like a movie just stops when it's at the pinnacle.
1: Yeah.
0: And it's like, oh, now when I go to sleep tonight,
1: yeah,
0: I would love to be able to continue.
1: Press
0: that.
1: Press play.
0: Dream.
1: Yes. Yes. Resume.
0: Wouldn't that be so cool?
1: That'd be cool. Yes.
0: So I'm a little bit like, I know that's not going to happen because in about half an hour, I will forget what that dream was about.
1: Mm-hmm.
0: And tonight will be a whole different story and probably like a scary one.
1: Mm-hmm.
0: Who knows?
1: And then you won't wake up in time and then you'll...
0: Yeah. Hopefully they didn't finish that whole dream.
1: Yes.
0: So that is mine. That's my terrible.
1: Wow.
0: Is I just wish that, like, you know, you could be awake enough to text your boss and be like, no, I'm having a really good dream. Just give me like 2 hours.
1: I'm going
0: to
1: be in late today. It's fine. It's fine. It's fine. It's fine.
0: I'm about to catch the killer.
1: Yes.
0: Whatever.
1: Yes.
0: My dreams are weird.
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7: Fog clearing up this morning to a mainly sunny day. Some light winds working away up to a high of 22 degrees. Tonight, clear, winds dying down, a low of 11. Wednesday, sunny, 60% chance of showers with risk of thunderstorm, high of 26, humidex 28. Thursday, sunny, high of 29. Currently in Pilot Mound, it is 8 degrees and 11 degrees in the rest of the Pembina Valley. Winds are coming in from the west at 12 kilometers per hour with a relative humidity of 95%. See what's coming your way and check the live radar and your 7-day CDK electric forecast on the Pembina Valley online app.
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0: You're doing well. Thursday, July 30th, Carmen Dufferin was abuzz with Communities in Bloom activities. Dignitaries, judges, and volunteers engaged with community sites over the entire morning and well into the afternoon as months of work culminated in the provincial evaluation. Town of Carmen Mayor Brent Owen acknowledged the volunteers that made it all happen.
1: I would also like to recognize some other community groups and volunteers who made such a tremendous difference. The Boyne River Keepers continue to be passionate stewards of one of our community's greatest natural assets. Our Heritage Advisory Committee works tirelessly to preserve and celebrate the rich history that has shaped who we are today. And of course, our Communities in Bloom volunteers continue to dream big and turn those ideas into beautiful, lasting projects that benefit our entire community.
0: Rise Athletics is inviting people of all fitness levels to take part in its strength and conditioning classes. The coach-led workouts focus on building strength, improving fitness, and helping people feel more confident in their abilities. Strength and conditioning coach Jamie Falk says the classes are designed to help people move better in their everyday lives.
2: We want to get those muscles strong so that you're moving in a healthy way for your day-to-day movements. And then we're going to take you through some circuit training as well, because it's not just strength, but it's also your conditioning. So we're talking hearts, lungs, that kind of idea.
0: Falk says the classes include a mix of strength movements and conditioning exercises to help members improve both their muscles and overall fitness. The program is built to support people whether they are new to working out or have been training for years. And a Winkler truck driving school is helping professional drivers feel safer on the road. Albert Dinkle, owner of Dinkle Trucking Driving Academy, says his goal is to prepare students for safe, successful careers rather than simply passing the road test.
3: We are really proud to make sure that our drivers feel comfortable. We are not trying to push through the test. We are trying to make sure that the student is ready for a real life, for a real trucking life, and being successful in the trucking industry. And our pass rate is 100%.
0: The Academy offers Class 1 and Class 3 training, along with refresher courses for drivers returning to the industry. Find these stories and more on Pembina Valley Online and in the daily news delivered to your inbox when you subscribe.
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5: The Altona Bisons are in the Border Baseball League final, and with Game 4 tonight in Altona, Coach Ralph Hamm says that he's feeling confident about his group going into this must-win game.
6: Well, you know, we're excited for it. We know that we definitely deserve to be there, and we're really counting on putting in a good effort and getting it to Game 5.
5: Hamm adds that having the game in Altona is a big boost because of how baseball crazy the community is, and looks forward to seeing many people out at the game tonight with first pitch just after 7 o'clock. In Major League Baseball, it was an emotional evening for the Toronto Blue Jays, as with the MLB trade deadline, Jays said goodbye to a couple of longstanding players, including Dalton Varsho and Jeff Hoffman, both moved in different deals. The Jays added a couple of players as well, and then went out and got 5 2/3 innings from Shane Bieber, a big hit from Alejandro Kirk, and managed to beat Houston 3-1. The Jays now sit just 4 games back of that final wildcard spot, but still have a lot of teams to leapfrog. I'm Dave Anthony.
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0: Fog clearing up this morning to a mainly sunny day. Some light winds working their way up to a high of 22 degrees. Tonight, clear, winds dying down, low of 11. Wednesday, sunny, 60% chance of showers with risk of thunderstorm, high of 26, Humidex 28. Thursday, sunny, high of 29. Currently in Pilot Mound, it is 8 degrees and 11 degrees in the rest of the Pembina Valley. Winds are coming in from the west at 12 kilometers per hour with a relative humidity of 95%. See what's coming your way and check the live radar and your 7-day CDK electric forecast on the Pembina Valley online app.
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What'd you do this long weekend? My goodness, yesterday was nice, eh? Not so hot. I was out for a walk with the dogs. I saw a coyote. I saw a garter snake. And the biggest, fluffiest dandelions I've ever seen in my life. We're going to hear from Ed Vandersloos. He called me this morning. Just a couple of minutes. Ed was on a fun adventure this weekend.

0: What a nice weekend we just had. I hope you enjoyed it. I know I was outside as much as possible, planted a memorial garden for my dogs that have passed away, and that was a really therapeutic project. Heard from my good buddy Ed Vandersloos. He called earlier this morning during a song, and we had a little chat about one of his recent weekend adventures. He said for August long weekend, he did the thing, and if you've listened to the morning show before, you've heard about Ed Vandersloos and what he does with his friend. They put a map of southern Manitoba on the wall. They throw a dart, and wherever it lands, that's where they go. So where did Ed and his friend end up for August long?
1: The dart landed at Halborough. So Halborough is a little, that's a little dot on the map north of Carberry. So anyways, we started out from Carmen, and I had to stop at Stephenfield and water my garden. Then we headed up, and I wanted my friend to see Long Plain Reserve. So from there, we went to Carberry. And Carberry, we just drove around town a little bit, found a little park, and we did the old person thing and pulled the cooler out, and we had a little picnic. We are like old people now, but we had a little picnic. I'd made some potato salad. I'll tell you, that's the first time I made potato salad. It is killer.
0: Really? What was your secret? What makes a good potato salad?
1: I don't know what the secret is. I just mix a bunch of stuff in, but there's no big secret. Well, my mother used to make potato salad with click in it, and I thought, well, I'm going to put some meat in it. So I went to the store, and I got flakes of ham instead. And that, you know what? It worked out pretty good. My next one's going to have little cubes of click.
0: That sounds really good. I've never thought about putting meat in a potato salad before.
1: Oh, yeah, it's good.
0: Cubes of click kind of freaks me out. I've never had click before, but I can see why that would work well in a potato salad. What do you think? Do you put meat in your potato salad? Or maybe you have a secret to make yours stand out from the rest? Because as we know, if there's a potluck, a lot of people bring potato salad. Do you put click in yours? 204-331-9350. Send me a text or call. Let's talk potato salad. I like this.
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4: Now, your Pembina Valley online weather.
7: Fog clearing up this morning to a mainly sunny day. Some light winds working away up to a high of 22 degrees. Tonight, clear, winds dying down, a low of 11. Wednesday, sunny, 60% chance of showers with risk of thunderstorm, high of 26, humidex 28. Thursday, sunny, high of 29. Currently in Pilot Mound, it is 8 degrees and 11 degrees in the rest of the Pembina Valley. Winds are coming in from the west at 12 kilometers per hour with a relative humidity of 95%. See what's coming your way and check the live radar and your 7-day CDK electric forecast on the Pembina Valley online app.
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a potluck where too many people bring potato salads? Well, there are some ways to spruce it up. Although I didn't know that. I heard one from Ed Vandersloos, good friend of the morning show, who called in this morning and said he made the best potato salad. I'll tell you Ed's secret in just a few minutes. Here's Shaboozy with Bar Song.

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0: Well, maybe you've perfected your potato salad recipe with smoky bacon, or maybe you put dill in there, or maybe you have your great grandma's recipe. Maybe you use red potatoes and keep the skin on, or you do a southern salad with some barbecue seasoning. Whatever your potato salad secret is, I'm sure it works well for you. I want to know what it is, because this morning, Ed Vandersloos, a good friend of the morning show, called in to tell me he went on a road trip with his friend this weekend and brought along some potato salad. He said it was his first time making potato salad, and it was absolutely perfect. But why? Have a listen.
1: I've made some potato salad. I'll tell you, that's the first time I made potato salad, and it is killer.
0: Really? What was your secret? What makes a good potato salad?
1: I don't know what the secret is. I just mix bunch of stuff in, but there's no big secret. Well, my mother used to make potato salad with click in it, and I thought, well, I'm going to put some meat in it. So I went to the store, and I got flakes of ham instead. And that, you know what? It worked out pretty good. My next one's going to have little cubes of click.
0: That sounds really good. I've never thought about putting meat in a potato salad before.
1: Oh, yeah, it's good.
0: Okay, so he had some ham in his potato salad, but next time he's going to make it with cubes of click. Have you ever had that before? What is your best potato salad secret? Text our Ed's Tire Talking text line, 204-331-9350. Maybe you, like Ed, had the click recipe in your recipe book. Maybe that's what your grandma always did. Very cool. I would try the click potato salad, but I don't really want to work with click in my kitchen. Like, I don't want to touch it. It grosses me out. I don't like that it's in a can, and when you take it out, it's the same shape as the can. Freaks me out. But if someone else makes it, I would try it. Thank you, Ed, for calling in. Like Ed, you can be my morning show co-host anytime. Just give me a call and let's talk about something. 204-331-9350. Today, our topic is potato salad. Thanks to Ed Vandersloos.
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2: Now, your Pembina Valley online weather.
9: Fog clearing up this morning to a mainly sunny day. Some light winds working away up to a high of 22 degrees. Tonight, clear, winds dying down, a low of 11. Wednesday, sunny, 60% chance of showers with risk of thunderstorm, high of 26, humidex 28. Thursday, sunny, high of 29. Currently in Pilot Mound, it is 8 degrees and 11 degrees in the rest of the Pembina Valley. Winds are coming in from the west at 12 kilometers per hour with a relative humidity of 95%. See what's coming your way and check the live radar and your 7-day CDK electric forecast on the Pembina Valley online app.
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2: 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I'm Olivia Rodrigo.
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0: My athletes definitely have been a part of my growing in my own journey as far as standing up and saying what I think and believe. So yeah, it's hard to say when I actually realize, people actually do listen to me. But it's kind of cool to see how far things have come over the last 40 years.
1: Her voice celebrates the innovation, leadership, and heart of women who've made an impact in the Pembina Valley. 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And development is moving ahead in the north portion of Parkside Village in Altona. The north bay of the former trailer park was rezoned from residential mobile home to residential medium density in 2023. And Mayor Harv Schrader says the land has now been divided into four lots with multiple developers involved, putting up multifamily housing.
2: The center apartment is 21 units, and it will be a three-story apartment building. And that's on lot 3. The first one on the east side is a 10-unit, two-story apartment building. That's on lot 4.
1: As for the final lot at the far west side, cleanup of the vacated mobile homes continues and a development agreement is still being finalized. Schrader adds only one trailer was moved from the North Bay to the South Bay, with the others leaving town. He says the South Bay will remain as is for now. And the journey to the Special Olympics Canada Summer Games involves far more than just showing up on competition day. Athletes spend years training and qualifying, and for coaches, watching that hard work pay off is one of the most rewarding parts of the experience. Mission staff member Sabrina Clausen says she can't wait to see it happen again.
3: They've been training for maybe about 2 years because they got to qualify in order to go to nationals. So they got to go to provincial games, and just seeing everything that they work so hard on, and they get onto that court or that field or that lane, and just seeing it all click. The proudest moment for a coach.
1: For Brittany Friesen, it will be her first national games, while Judy Peters and Steve Peters bring previous national experience. The game gets underway next weekend in Medicine Hat. There's a lot happening in our community, and you won't miss anything when you subscribe to the Daily Newsletter on Pembina Valley Online.
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5: The Altona Bisons are in the Border Baseball League final, and with Game 4 tonight in Altona, Coach Ralph Hamm says that he's feeling confident about his group going into this must-win game.
6: Well, you know, we're excited for it. We know that we definitely deserve to be there, and we're really counting on putting in a good effort and getting it to Game 5.
5: Hamm adds that having the game in Altona is a big boost because of how baseball crazy the community is, and looks forward to seeing many people out at the game tonight with first pitch just after 7 o'clock. In Major League Baseball, it was an emotional evening for the Toronto Blue Jays, as with the MLB trade deadline, Jays said goodbye to a couple of longstanding players, including Dalton Varsho and Jeff Hoffman, both moved in different deals. The Jays added a couple of players as well, and then went out and got 5 2/3 innings from Shane Bieber, a big hit from Alejandro Kirk, and managed to beat Houston 3-1. The Jays now sit just 4 games back of that final wildcard spot, but still have a lot of teams to leapfrog. I'm Dave Anthony.
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1: Looking at a mainly sunny day today, light winds. We're going to weigh up to a high of 22 degrees. Tonight, clear, winds dying down, low of 11. Wednesday, sunny, 60% chance of showers, risk of a thunderstorm, high of 26, humidex 28. Thursday, sunny, high of 29. Currently in Pilot Mound, it is 13 degrees, 14 degrees in Morden, Winkler, and in Carmen and Altona, it is 15 degrees. Winds are coming in from the west at 15 kilometers per hour with a relative humidity of 83%. See what's coming your way and check the live radar and your 7-day CDK electric forecast on the Pembina Valley online app.
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It's the Punisher from Low Low on the Eagle 93.5. I'm Jamie Giesbrecht. Hey, congrats to Randy Sawatsky, who got Pure Joy Naturals Two Truths and a Lie correct. And that is that with in-home parties, attending a party will not qualify you for free salsa dancing lessons, unfortunately. But the other two are true. Pure Joy Naturals does offer in-home product parties, and the host of the party receives 10% of the party total in complimentary product, 20% if someone else books a party. That's a pretty sweet deal. Way to go, Randy. Hope you enjoy the magnesium lotion and menthol rub. Here's Justin Bieber.

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2: Looking at a mainly sunny day today, light winds working away up to a high of 22 degrees. Tonight, clear, winds dying down, low of 11. Wednesday, sunny, 60% chance of showers, risk of a thunderstorm, high of 26, humidex 28. Thursday, sunny, high of 29. Currently in Pilot Mound, it is 13 degrees, 14 degrees in Morden, Winkler, and in Carmen and Altona, it is 15 degrees. Winds are coming in from the west at 15 kilometers per hour with a relative humidity of 83%. See what's coming your way and check the live radar and your 7-day CDK Electric forecast on the Pembina Valley online app.
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Jamie, fine cups of coffee. Maybe you need a couple of cups of coffee this morning. Hey, we've been talking about potato salad because Ed Vandersloos called in, said his mom always put click in hers, and he made a potato salad this weekend with some ham in it and said it was the best ever. Just got a text on our Ed's Tired Talking text line this morning that said, my aunt made a really good potato salad with chopped bacon and a little bit of the bacon drippings. I always use whipping cream with Miracle Whip, celery, salt, and pepper, and a little mustard too. That sounds beyond amazing. I don't know who this is that texted it. I'm going to have to text them back and find out, but love it. Keep the potato salad tips coming. 204-331-9350. Here's Taylor Swift. I knew it. I knew you. And in about 10 minutes, Winkler Flyers need billet homes.

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0: Now, your Pembina Valley online weather.
12: Looking at a mainly sunny day today. Light winds. We're going to weigh up to a high of 22 degrees. Tonight, clear. Winds dying down. Low of 11. Wednesday, sunny. 60% chance of showers. Risk of a thunderstorm. High of 26. Humidex 28. Thursday, sunny. High of 29. Currently in Pilot Mound, it is 13 degrees. 14 degrees in Morden, Winkler, and in Carmen and Deltona, it is 15 degrees. Winds are coming in from the west at 15 kilometers per hour with a relative humidity of 83%. See what's coming your way and check the live radar and your 7-day CDK electric forecast on the Pembina Valley online app.
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0: The Winkler Flyers are preparing for another season. I mean, the team hasn't been selected yet. Training camp is coming up at the end of August, but they need billet families for Flyers to live in Winkler while they play the upcoming season when the team is chosen. Jen Neufeld stopped by the studio this morning to tell us more about what they're looking for when they choose a billet family.
1: We mostly ask, like, what's the space that you have in your house and what's your willingness to cook and just be willing to dive in to having a boy living with you that is a busy boy that has a lot going on too.
0: Yeah. So,
1: but that's the biggest thing.
0: Do a lot of them have vehicles?
1: Most of them do. There are a few, like, we have a few guys that come from the States.
0: Yeah.
1: And so that is tricky for them to have a vehicle here. So we do need local in-town billets that they can have the boys get to the rink, but whoever billets doesn't have to drive the boys around. That is kind of on their own to figure it out. So it's up to them to ask other teammates to come pick them up or that kind of thing. So
0: okay. Now, I mean, you're wearing the Flyers sweater right now.
1: Yeah.
0: You're a hockey family. You billet these Winkler Flyers players. Do you go to all of the games?
1: I would say last year I missed one hockey game. That was a local game. Yeah, we write them in the calendar and they become just an important part for us. So
0: yeah.
1: The kids expect to go and we just love it. Being able to be there and cheer them on.
0: That's cool. And I mean, it gives you something to talk about with them too, if they want to talk about it. I'm sure there are some games where they're like, I don't want to talk about it.
1: Yeah, for the most part, I think they really love having a cheering squad, right? It makes them feel like their family is there and someone's there to support them. And then they can say, hey, did you see that moment, you know, when something happened? It's fun for them to debrief about it sometimes, too.
0: Totally.
1: Yeah.
0: So, Jen, is there anything else that you think we should know or the people listening about being a billet family?
1: I would just say, like, if you're thinking about it, just ask me a question. Reach out. I think I was really hesitant to start. But once I said yes, like, it really changed us. We really love having our boys, and it's just been really fun to see how much they have loved our kids and how much connection has made. And even in the billet community, like, you make a lot of friends, and it's so fun. You go to a game, and you just have a community to walk into and hang out and check in on, and it's really great.
0: Has the team been selected for this year yet?
1: We have training camp on August 22nd to 23rd, so we'll have a lot of boys come then, and then team will be made after that.
0: So, 7 billet families is what they're looking for right now. If you have a space in your home, you have a bedroom that is empty, and you would like a Winkler Flyer living with you, email billets@winklerflyers.com. 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
2: Looking like a mainly sunny day today. Light winds working our way up to a high of 22 degrees. I'm Alexander Peters. And last Thursday, Carmen Dufferin was abuzz with communities in bloom activities. Dignitaries, judges, and volunteers engaged with community sites over the entire morning and well into the afternoon as months of work culminated in the provincial evaluation. RM of Dufferin, Reeve Corlauder, and Mayor Brent Owen acknowledged the volunteers and staff that made it all happen.
3: Personally, as a gardener myself, there's nothing that thrills me more than beautiful flowers, manicured beds and gardens, clean streets, and the people that put the passion into making that all happen. On behalf of the RM, I can only say thank you very much for everything that everybody has been putting into this, the commitment and the passion of all of our teams within the public works, recreation, and the leadership that goes behind it.
2: And for some people, starting a new fitness routine can feel intimidating. Rise Athletics is working to change.

0: And after more than two decades behind the wheel, Albert Dinkel is sharing his experience with others. The owner of Dinkel Trucking Driving Academy in Winkler says he opened the business to help develop safe, confident, professional drivers. And the school provides Class 1 and 3 training, as well as specialized refresher courses.
1: I feel like we're producing drivers, professional drivers, that using our same roads like our families. And I want to make sure that the drivers feel safe and the families out there feel safe on the road.
0: Dinkel says every professional driver he trains uses the same roads as their families, which is why safety is top priority. We're gathering all the news of the day and delivering it directly into your inbox. Subscribe to The Daily News on Pembina Valley Online.
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3: The Altona Bisons are in the Border Baseball League final, and with Game 4 tonight in Altona, Coach Ralph Hamm says that he's feeling confident about his group going into this must-win game.
4: Well, you know, we're excited for it. We know that we definitely deserve to be there, and we're really counting on putting in a good effort and getting it to Game 5.
3: Hamm adds that having the game in Altona is a big boost because of how baseball crazy the community is, and looks forward to seeing many people out at the game tonight with first pitch just after 7 o'clock. In Major League Baseball, it was an emotional evening for the Toronto Blue Jays, as with the MLB trade deadline, Jays said goodbye to a couple of longstanding players, including Dalton Varsho and Jeff Hoffman, both moved in different deals. The Jays added a couple of players as well, and then went out and got 5 2/3 innings from Shane Bieber, a big hit from Alejandro Kirk, and managed to beat Houston 3-1. The Jays now sit just four games back of that final wildcard spot, but still have a lot of teams to leapfrog. I'm Dave Anthony.
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0: Looking at a mainly sunny day today, light winds. We're going to weigh up to a high of 22 degrees. Tonight, clear, winds dying down, low of 11. Wednesday, sunny, 60% chance of showers, risk of a thunderstorm, high of 26, humidex 28. Thursday, sunny, high of 29. Currently in Pilot Mound, it is 13 degrees, 14 degrees in Morton, Winkler, and in Carmen and Altona, it is 15 degrees. Winds are coming in from the west at 15 kilometers per hour with a relative humidity of 83%. See what's coming your way and check the live radar and your 7-day CDK electric forecast on the Pembina Valley online app.
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Show us your summer winner, Bella Ginter, who wins a great prize pack. 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I've put it up there for you, as well as her winning photo with some garden gnomes that she has named. Bella is only 17 years old, and it looks like she's got a green thumb or two. Way to go. A new theme this week, show us the best time you've had this summer at PeminaValleyOnline.com.

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9: Now, your Pembina Valley online weather.
15: Looking at a mainly sunny day today. Light winds. We're going to weigh up to a high of 22 degrees. Tonight, clear. Winds dying down. Low of 11. Wednesday, sunny. 60% chance of showers. Risk of a thunderstorm. High of 26. Humidex 28. Thursday, sunny. High of 29. Currently in Pilot Mound, it is 13 degrees, 14 degrees in Morden, Winkler, and in Carmen and Altona, it is 15 degrees. Winds are coming in from the west at 15 kilometers per hour with a relative humidity of 83%. See what's coming your way and check the live radar and your 7-day CDK electric forecast on the Pembina Valley online app.
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We've been talking potato salad this morning after Ed Vandersloos called in and said he made, for the first time, potato salad, and he put little pieces of ham in it because his mom always made it with Click. Well, thanks to Pam Hyde, who texted into our Ed's Tire Talking text line, and she said she uses whipping cream and Miracle Whip, celery salt and pepper, a little mustard, too. And she said her aunt made potato salad with chopped bacon and bacon drippings. Sounds amazing. Keep the tips coming. 204-331-9350.

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9: Looking at a mainly sunny day today, light winds. We're going to weigh up to a high of 22 degrees. Tonight, clear, winds dying down, low of 11. Wednesday, sunny, 60% chance of showers, risk of a thunderstorm, high of 26, humidex 28. Thursday, sunny, high of 29. Currently in Pilot Mound, it is 13 degrees, 14 degrees in Morden, Winkler, and in Carmen and Deltona, it is 15 degrees. Winds are coming in from the west at 15 kilometers per hour with a relative humidity of 83%. See what's coming your way and check the live radar and your 7-day CDK electric forecast on the Pembina Valley online app.
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0: you.
1: Did you have a good weekend, Alex?
0: I did. How was your weekend?
1: Well, it's over now. And it's time for Tiny Terribles.
0: It's so strange starting the week with this mentality on a Tuesday. I like starting the week on a Tuesday, but then immediately needing to jump into what makes me sad. Makes me sad.
1: Well, you know what? If I'm being honest, I had a hard time thinking about one for today, too.
0: Oh, really?
1: Which shows that your Gremlins and Small Wonders on Fridays we've been doing is working.
0: Good.
1: To
0: good.
1: Change me to a more positive person.
0: We love that.
1: So the gremlins are overpowering.
0: Good, good. The Terrible Tuesdays?
1: Yes. My goodness, no. I need a couple of hours to wake up.
0: It's early.
1: So what is yours? Do you want to start?
0: Yeah, sure. I think mine is I tell a lot of zingers. I quip a lot. It's part of just my whole deal.
1: I know. You've gotten me good in our teams chats a few times.
0: But every now and then, I think one in every 10 or so, they just don't land. And it's just like crickets. And that moment when you say something and you're like, oh, that's going to be great. And then it's greeted with just like, everyone just kind of looks at you and like, wow, I wish I hadn't said that.
1: Yes, that happens to me too. Or someone like gets offended and you didn't mean to and you didn't expect it. And it's like, oh, I'm sorry. Like, yes. I'm just trying to be funny.
0: And I
1: cross the line. Mm-hmm. That happens to me sometimes, especially in our team's chats here.
0: We're very active here at work.
1: During our meetings, we're often like messaging in the sidebar of teams.
0: Yeah.
1: And lots of jokes. Mm-hmm. And it's great. And it's so funny.
0: Everyone's got to be the funniest.
1: Yes. And then you kind of look and see, oh good, everyone's laughing at the gif I shared or whatever it is, and it makes you feel good.
0: Yes, yeah.
1: Because if you can make radio people, like your fellow radio people laugh, you've done a good job.
0: Exactly.
1: That's like the toughest audience.
0: Yes. What's yours?
1: You know what? Mine, I'm going to say when you're having a really interesting dream and your alarm rings at the good part.
0: Oh, really?
1: Yes.
0: Okay.
1: I have been having very vivid dreams lately.
0: Really?
1: I don't know why, and I'm not going to tell you what they're about because nobody wants to hear that. It's boring.
0: Like lucid dreaming stuff? Like you're conscious for it?
1: I don't know that I could control my dreams, but I certainly am like, I wake up aware of what I just dreamt about, and I'm like, wow, that was awesome.
0: Mm-hmm.
1: Whether I'm in a maze or I'm whatever, like just really cool dreams.
0: Mm-hmm.
1: And this morning my alarm rang like at a great part where I'm like it's almost like a movie just stops when it's at the pinnacle.
0: Yeah.
1: And it's like, oh, now if I go to bed tonight, when I go to sleep tonight, I would love to be able to continue
0: press
1: that.
0: Press play.
1: Dream.
0: Yes. Yes, resume.
1: Wouldn't that be so cool?
0: That'd be cool. Yes.
1: So I'm a little bit like, I know that's not going to happen because in about half an hour, I will forget what that dream was about.
0: Mm-hmm.
1: And tonight will be a whole different story and probably like a scary one.
0: Mm-hmm.
1: Who knows?
0: And then you won't wake up in time and then you'll...
1: Yeah. Hopefully didn't finish that whole dream.
0: Yes.
1: So that is mine. That's my terrible.
0: Wow.
1: I just wish that, like, you know, you could be awake enough to text your boss and be like, no, I'm having a really good dream. Just give me like 2 hours.
0: I'm going
1: to
0: be in late today. It's fine. It's fine. It's fine. It's fine.
1: I'm about to catch the killer.
0: Yes.
1: Whatever.
0: Yes.
1: My dreams are weird.
2: 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It happens one conversation, one opportunity, and one investment at a time. Forward Leadership from Homefield helps organizations prepare people for the next stage of growth. 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
2: Welcome to Tuesday. I'm Alexander Peters. Hope you're doing well. Her Voice celebrates the leadership, innovation, and heart of women who help shape the Pembina Valley. This week's feature is Sharon Duick, who has spent 40 years as head coach of the Winkler Wizards. Duick says advocating for athletes with disabilities helped her find her own voice as a leader, and this began in grade school when she wanted to help a student with disabilities that wasn't really included in class.
3: I've always been somebody, I believe, who always look for people in need. It's like I would go home and I would get papers ready for her and bring them the next day so she could have papers to work. I was just her little mini teacher, right?
2: Today she continues to champion inclusion through local programming and the Special Olympics. And speaking of Special Olympics, they are more than competition. It's about building confidence, staying active, and having fun with friends. Each of Winkler's three national bowlers has their own reason for loving the sport.
4: Ten pin is to learn more throwing straight and hitting the middle pin.
5: Just gets me out of the house, I guess.
6: My height going overall is roughly 160 to 170 overall in career.
2: The three athletes will head to Medicine Hat next week to represent Manitoba on the national stage. After months of training, they'll have the chance to showcase their skills while making memories that last a lifetime. And last Thursday, Carmen Dufferin was a

0: this. And the community involvement here has been amazing.
1: And Rise Athletics says its strength and conditioning classes are more than just exercise. The program is also focused on helping people build confidence and see what they're capable of achieving. Strength and conditioning coach Jamie Falk says watching people grow is one of the most rewarding parts of coaching.
2: I love being part of an encouragement for other people to let them see what they're capable of. It's an incredible thing to watch someone gain confidence in themselves. They sincerely start believing that they cannot do this. And when they figure or realize that they are strong enough, you watch people blossom. It's a beautiful thing.
1: If you want to stay on top of what's happening in your community, subscribe to The Daily News on Pembina Valley Online.
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4: The Altona Bisons face a must-win game in Game 4 of the Border Baseball League Finals tonight. And Coach Ralph Hamm says that after winning Game 1, there was something he noticed that kind of changed, which forced them to lose Games 2 and 3.
5: You know, they've been incredibly patient in the box. I think they're working the counts a little better than we are. We've been a bit aggressive on it, and that's kind of showed on the score sheet. And, you know, they're a tough lineup. They love playing baseball, and, you know, they're a good opponent, and it's not going to be an easy out.
4: Hamm adds that having the game in Altona is a big boost for his club and looks forward to a packed house. First pitch just after 7 o'clock. In American Association of Professional Baseball, the Winnipeg Gold Eyes are at home to Chicago. In the WNBA, Toronto's at Golden State. And in Major League Baseball, the Blue Jays remain in Houston to take on the Astros. I'm Dave Anthony.
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1: Looking at a mainly sunny day today, light winds. We're going to weigh up to a high of 22 degrees. Tonight, clear, winds dying down, low of 11. Wednesday, sunny, 60% chance of showers, risk of a thunderstorm, high of 26, humidex 28. Thursday, sunny, high of 29. Currently in Pilot Mound, it is 17 degrees and 18 degrees in the rest of the Pembina Valley. Winds are coming in from the west and northwest at 17 kilometers per hour with a relative humidity of 61%. See what's coming your way and check the live radar and your 7-day CDK electric forecast on the Pembina Valley online app.
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0: That's Selfish, Virginia to Vegas. I'm Ken O'Neill. August has just begun, and I can't be the only one who's seen this. Halloween candy, decorations, and costumes already on store shelves. It's still 3 months away. I guess it's no time before we start seeing Christmas stuff, too. Yikes. It's the middle of summer. Bruno Mars is next.
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3: 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Hear the thunder.
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6: Looking at a mainly sunny day today. Light winds. We're going to weigh up to a high of 22 degrees. Tonight, clear. Winds dying down. Low of 11. Wednesday, sunny. 60% chance of showers. Risk of a thunderstorm. High of 26. Humidex 28. Thursday, sunny. High of 29. Currently in Pilot Mound, it is 17 degrees and 18 degrees in the rest of the Pembina Valley. Winds are coming in from the west and northwest at 17 kilometers per hour with a relative humidity of 61%. See what's coming your way and check the live radar and your 7-day CDK electric forecast on the Pembina Valley online app.
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0: That's Magic and Rude. I'm Ken O'Neill. Somber is next. Are you big on seeing total solar eclipses? There's one coming a week from tomorrow, but to see it, you're going to have to do some traveling. Peak viewing will happen in Spain, Portugal, Iceland, Greenland, and the Atlantic Ocean. Unlike a lunar eclipse, a total solar eclipse requires these three specific conditions. The moon must be directly between Earth and the sun. It must be tilted at the right angle, and it has to be so close to Earth that it appears large enough to completely cover the sun. Waiting for a solar eclipse to come to us could take 400 years. Listen, I don't have that kind of time.
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1: Now, your Pembina Valley online weather.
7: Looking at a mainly sunny day today, light winds. We're going to weigh up to a high of 22 degrees. Tonight, clear, winds dying down, low of 11. Wednesday, sunny, 60% chance of showers, risk of a thunderstorm, high of 26, humidex 28. Thursday, sunny, high of 29. Currently in Pilot Mound, it is 17 degrees and 18 degrees in the rest of the Pembina Valley. Winds are coming in from the west and northwest at 17 kilometers per hour with a relative humidity of 61%. See what's coming your way and check the live radar and your 7-day CDK electric forecast on the Pembina Valley online app.
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0: Simple Plan and Natasha Bedingfield, Jet Lag. In just a minute, we'll hear Hozier and Too Sweet. I'm Ken O'Neill. Welcome to August. We're in the dog days of summer, but they're passing quickly. This period runs every year from July 3rd through August 11th. So that means there's another week to go. Then it'll just be summer. Hopefully no more heat warnings, but still nice enough to spend time outside. I'm not a big fan of the cold winter, but I don't much like 30 degrees in the summer either, where you can't go outside because of the heat.
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2: Good afternoon. I'm Robin Weeb with your local news, streaming now through the Pembina Valley Online app. Winkler's Sharon Duke has spent 40 years helping athletes with disabilities find their place in sports. The longtime head coach of the Winkler Wizards is this week's feature for her voice. Duke says advocating for her athletes helped her find her own voice as a leader gradually over the years.
3: In my case, I've been very fortunate to test out my speaking up for people because I was speaking up for people who maybe didn't have a voice, which

0: first developer is building on the far east side, putting a multifamily residential development. The next two lots are also another developer who is putting in a multifamily housing. The first unit will be finished before they start the second unit.
1: As for the fourth lot at the far west side, cleanup of the vacated mobile homes continues, and a development agreement is still being finalized. The South Bay remains unchanged at this time. Special Olympics athletes from Winkler are getting ready to represent Manitoba at the 2026 Canada Summer Games in Medicine Hat. Only five athletes from the Central Region qualified for the national event, including three 10-pin bowlers from Winkler. Assistant coach Michelle Gertzen says the team has put in months of hard work to reach this point.
2: You have to work really hard.
3: Cool.
2: And over the summer, these guys, we've been bowling, and they've been working really hard, doing everything that I ask, and I am so excited.
1: The team has one final practice before leaving for Alberta. The athletes will compete in singles, doubles, and team events while representing both Manitoba and their local communities. Rise Athletics is inviting people of all fitness levels to take part in its strength and conditioning classes. The coach-led workouts focus on building strength, improving fitness, and helping people feel more confident in their abilities. Strength and conditioning coach Jamie Falk says the classes are designed to help people move better in their everyday lives.
4: We want to get those muscles strong so that you're moving in a healthy way for your day-to-day movements. And then we're going to take you through some circuit training as well, because it's not just strength, but it's also your conditioning. So we're talking hearts, lungs, that kind of idea.
1: Falk says the classes include a mix of strength movements and conditioning exercises to help members improve both their muscles and overall fitness. The program is built to support people whether they are new to working out or have been training for years. Local stories when you want them. 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The Dow Jones is up 1,022. The NASDAQ is up 648. And the Canadian dollar is down 13 one-hundredths, trading at 71.1 cents U.S.
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6: The Altona Bisons face a must-win game in Game 4 of the Border Baseball League Finals tonight. And Coach Ralph Hamm says that after winning Game 1, there was something he noticed that kind of changed, which forced them to lose Games 2 and 3.
7: You know, they've been incredibly patient in the box. I think they're working the counts a little better than we are. We've been a bit aggressive on it, and that's kind of showed on the score sheet. And, you know, they're a tough lineup. They love playing baseball, and, you know, they're a good opponent, and it's not going to be an easy out.
6: Hamm adds that having the game in Altona is a big boost for his club and looks forward to a packed house. First pitch just after 7 o'clock. In American Association of Professional Baseball, the Winnipeg Goldeyes are at home to Chicago. In the WNBA, Toronto's at Golden State. And in Major League Baseball, the Blue Jays remain in Houston to take on the Astros. I'm Dave Anthony.
5: Now, your Pembina Valley online weather.
1: Mainly sunny today with a wind west 30 kilometers per hour with a high of 22 and a UV index of 6 or high. Clear tonight with a wind west 20 kilometers per hour, becoming light this evening with a low of 11. Tomorrow sunny, increasing cloudiness in the afternoon, then a 60% chance of showers late in the afternoon with a risk of a thunderstorm. Wind becoming southwest 30 kilometers per hour in the morning with a high of 26 and a humid index of 28. Tomorrow night clear with a low of 14. Thursday sunny with a high of 29 and Friday sunshine with a high of 25 degrees. Right now it's 18 degrees in Pilot Mound. It's 19 in Winkler, Morden and Carmen and 20 in Altona, Gretna and Winnipeg. With a wind west at 22 kilometers per hour gusting to 33 and a relative humidity of 41%. Your local forecast wherever life takes you. 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
11: Looking at a mainly sunny day today, light winds. We're going to weigh up to a high of 22 degrees. Tonight, clear, winds dying down, a low of 11. Wednesday, sunny, 60% chance of showers, risk of a thunderstorm, high of 26, humidex 28. Thursday, sunny, high of 29. Currently in Pilot Mound, it is 17 degrees and 18 degrees in the rest of the Pembina Valley. Winds are coming in from the west and northwest at 17 kilometers per hour with a relative humidity of 61%. See what's coming your way and check the live radar and your 7-day CDK electric forecast on the Pembina Valley online app.
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15: Mainly sunny today with a wind west 30 kilometers per hour with a high of 22 and a UV index of 6 or high. Clear tonight with a wind west 20 kilometers per hour, becoming light this evening with a low of 11. Tomorrow sunny, increasing cloudiness in the afternoon, then a 60% chance of showers late in the afternoon with a risk of a thunderstorm. Wind becoming southwest 30 kilometers per hour in the morning with a high of 26 and a humidex of 28. Tomorrow night clear with a low of 14. Thursday sunny with a high of 29 and Friday sunshine with a high of 25 degrees. Right now it's 18 degrees in Pilot Mound. It's 19 in Winkler, Morden and Carmen, and 20 in Altona, Gretna and Winnipeg. With a wind west at 22 kilometers per hour gusting to 33 and a relative humidity of 41%. Your local forecast wherever life takes you. 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
1: 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Armin van Buuren, Trevor Guthrie, and Ken O'Neill. Dua Lipa is next with Dance the Night. 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
2: 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I'm Robin Weeb with your local news update. A Winkler truck driving school is helping make professional drivers feel safer on the road. Albert Dinkle, owner of Dinkle Trucking Driving Academy, says his goal is to prepare students for safe, successful careers rather than simply passing their road test.
3: We are really proud to make sure that our drivers feel comfortable. We are not trying to push through the test. We are trying to make sure that the student is ready for a real life, for a real trucking life, and being successful in the trucking industry. And our pass rate is 100%.
2: The Academy offers Class 1 and Class 3 training, along with refresher courses for drivers returning to the industry. Thursday, July 30th, Carmen Dufferin was abuzz with Communities in Bloom activities. Dignitaries, judges, and volunteers engaged with community sites over the entire morning and well into the afternoon, as months of work culminated in the provincial evaluation. Town of Carmen Mayor Brent Owen acknowledged the volunteers that made it all happen.
4: I would also like to recognize some other community groups and volunteers who made such a tremendous difference. The Boyne River Keepers continue to be passionate stewards of one of our community's greatest natural assets. Our Heritage Advisory Committee works tirelessly to preserve and celebrate the rich history that has shaped who we are today. And of course, our Communities in Bloom volunteers continue to dream big and turn those ideas into beautiful, lasting projects that benefit our entire community.
2: The results of the judging will be revealed in September. A quiet child who once avoided public speaking has become a strong voice for athletes with disabilities. Sharon Duick, head coach of the Winkler Wizards, says her confidence grew as she learned to speak up for others. She has helped lead the club since its founding in 1986. This week, she shares her story on the latest feature in her

0: residential mobile home to residential medium density in 2023. Mayor Harv Schrader says the land has now been divided into four lots, with multiple developers involved, putting up multifamily housing.
1: The center apartment is 21 units, and it will be a three-story apartment building, and that's on lot three. The first one on the east side is a 10-unit, two-story apartment building. That's on lot four.
0: As for the final lot at the far west side, cleanup of the vacated mobile homes continues, and a development agreement is still being finalized. Schrader adds only one trailer was moved from the North Bay to the South Bay, with the others leaving town. He says the South Bay will remain as it is for now. 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The Dow Jones is up 1,005 points. The NASDAQ is up 658, and the Canadian dollar is down 16 one-hundredths, trading at 71 cents U.S.
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3: The Altona Bisons face a must-win game in Game 4 of the Border Baseball League Finals tonight. And Coach Ralph Hamm says that after winning Game 1, there was something he noticed that kind of changed, which forced them to lose Games 2 and 3.
4: You know, they've been incredibly patient in the box. I think they're working the counts a little better than we are. We've been a bit aggressive on it, and that's kind of showed on the score sheet. And, you know, they're a tough lineup. They love playing baseball, and, you know, they're a good opponent, and it's not going to be an easy out.
3: Hamm adds that having the game in Altona is a big boost for his club and looks forward to a packed house. First pitch just after 7 o'clock. In American Association of Professional Baseball, the Winnipeg Goldeyes are at home to Chicago. In the WNBA, Toronto's at Golden State. And in Major League Baseball, the Blue Jays remain in Houston to take on the Astros. I'm Dave Anthony.
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0: Mainly sunny today with a wind west 30 kilometers per hour with a high of 22 and a UV index of 6 or high. Clear tonight with a wind west 20 kilometers per hour, becoming light this evening with a low of 11. Tomorrow sunny, increasing cloudiness in the afternoon, then a 60% chance of showers late in the afternoon with a risk of a thunderstorm. Wind becoming southwest 30 kilometers per hour in the morning with a high of 26 and a humidex of 28. Tomorrow night clear with a low of 14. Thursday sunny with a high of 29 and Friday sunshine with a high of 25 degrees. Currently in Pilot Mound, it's 17 degrees. In Altona, Gretna, and Carmen, it's 18 degrees. And in Morden, Winkler, and Winnipeg, it's 19 degrees, with a wind west-northwest at 16 kilometers per hour gusting to 30 and a relative humidity of 39%. For up-to-the-minute local forecasts, visit the CDK Electric Weather on Pembina Valley Online.
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1: Mainly sunny today with a wind west 30 kilometers per hour with a high of 22 and a UV index of 6 or high. Clear tonight with a wind west 20 kilometers per hour, becoming light this evening with a low of 11. Tomorrow sunny, increasing cloudiness in the afternoon, then a 60% chance of showers late in the afternoon with a risk of a thunderstorm. Wind becoming southwest 30 kilometers per hour in the morning with a high of 26 and a humidex of 28. Tomorrow night clear with a low of 14. Thursday sunny with a high of 29 and Friday sunshine with a high of 25 degrees. Currently in Pilot Mound, it's 17 degrees. In Altona, Gretna and Carmen, it's 18 degrees. And in Warden, Winkler and Winnipeg, it's 19 degrees. With a wind west-northwest at 16 kilometers per hour gusting to 30 and a relative humidity of 39%. For up-to-the-minute local forecasts, visit the CDK Electric Weather on Pembina Valley Online.
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1: Now, your Pembina Valley online weather.
9: Mainly sunny today with a wind west 30 kilometers per hour with a high of 22 and a UV index of 6 or high. Clear tonight with a wind west 20 kilometers per hour, becoming light this evening with a low of 11. Tomorrow sunny, increasing cloudiness in the afternoon, then a 60% chance of showers late in the afternoon with a risk of a thunderstorm. Wind becoming southwest, 30 kilometers per hour in the morning with a high of 26 and a humidex of 28. Tomorrow night clear with a low of 14. Thursday sunny with a high of 29 and Friday sunshine with a high of 25 degrees. Currently in Pilot Mound, it's 17 degrees. In Altona, Gretna, and Carmen, it's 18 degrees. And in Morden, Winkler, and Winnipeg, it's 19 degrees, with a wind west-northwest at 16 kilometers per hour gusting to 30 and a relative humidity of 39%. For up-to-the-minute local forecasts, visit the CDK Electric Weather on Pembina Valley Online.
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0: Mariana's Trench, and beside you, I'm Ken O'Neill. Olivia Dean's So Easy is coming up. The Major League Baseball trade deadline has come and gone. Sad to see that the Blue Jays lost pitcher Kevin Gausman to the Chicago Cubs. Jays are in Chicago this week, and he could be pitching against the Jays as early as Thursday. Dalton Varsho was traded to Houston and played for them last night. And Jeff Hoffman is a Minnesota Twins pitcher now. Let's see how the Jays do with this new lineup during their last 50 games of the season.
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2: 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I'm Robin Weeb, and here's what's making local news this hour. Morris RCMP continue to investigate after responding to a Sunday night assault at a business on 2nd Avenue West in Letellier. Around 11:30 p.m., officers responded to a report of a stabbing and found a 39-year-old male from Ontario inside the establishment who had sustained severe injuries and was being treated by bystanders. The victim was taken to hospital in Winnipeg by EMS with severe but non-life-threatening injuries and continues his recovery there. Officers learned the victim had been assaulted outside by a male suspect who had since fled the scene. He was later located walking down a street in Emerson and arrested without incident. 30-year-old Dakota Sini from Letellier was remanded and is facing charges including aggravated assault and possession of a weapon for a dangerous purpose. The victim and the suspect were not known to each other. Winkler's province-ordered mosquito spraying has been rescheduled for tonight after windy weather delayed the original date. Manitoba Health ordered the spraying after surveillance detected high numbers of West Nile virus carrying Culex tercellus mosquitoes in the region. The spraying is scheduled to begin at 9:30 p.m. on August 4th.

0: Judy Peters and Steve Peters bring previous national experience. The games get underway next week in Medicine Hat. Thursday, July 30th, Carmen Dufferin was abuzz with Communities in Bloom activities. Dignitaries, judges, and volunteers engaged with community sites over the entire morning and well into the afternoon, as months of work culminated in the provincial evaluation. RM of Dufferin Reeve, Cor Lauder, acknowledged the volunteers and staff that made it happen.
1: Personally, as a gardener myself, there's nothing that thrills me more than beautiful flowers, manicured beds and gardens, clean streets, and the people that put the passion into making that all happen. On behalf of the RM, I can only say thank you very much for everything that everybody has been putting into this, the commitment and the passion of all of our teams within the public works, recreation, and the leadership that goes behind it.
0: The results of judging will be revealed in September. After more than two decades behind the wheel, Albert Dinkel is sharing his experience with others. The owner of Dinkel Trucking Driving Academy in Winkler says he opened the business to help develop safe, confident, professional drivers. The school provides Class 1 and Class 3 training, as well as specialized refresher courses.
2: I feel like we're producing drivers, professional drivers, that using our same roads like our families. And I want to make sure that the drivers feel safe and the families out there feel safe on the road.
0: Dinkel says every professional driver he trains uses the same roads as their families, which is why safety is a top priority. Start your day informed. 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
4: The Altona Bisons face a must-win game in Game 4 of the Border Baseball League Finals tonight. And Coach Ralph Hamm says that after winning Game 1, there was something he noticed that kind of changed, which forced them to lose Games 2 and 3.
5: You know, they've been incredibly patient in the box. I think they're working the counts a little better than we are. We've been a bit aggressive on it, and that's kind of showed on the score sheet. And, you know, they're a tough lineup. They love playing baseball, and, you know, they're a good opponent, and it's not going to be an easy out.
4: Hamm adds that having the game in Altona is a big boost for his club and looks forward to a packed house. First pitch just after 7 o'clock. In American Association of Professional Baseball, the Winnipeg Gold Eyes are at home to Chicago. In the WNBA, Toronto's at Golden State. And in Major League Baseball, the Blue Jays remain in Houston to take on the Astros. I'm Dave Anthony.
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0: Mainly sunny today with a wind west 30 kilometers per hour with a high of 22 and a UV index of 6 or high. Clear tonight with a wind west 20 kilometers per hour, becoming light this evening with a low of 11. Tomorrow sunny, increasing cloudiness in the afternoon, then a 60% chance of showers late in the afternoon with a risk of a thunderstorm. Wind becoming southwest 30 kilometers per hour in the morning with a high of 26 and a humidex of 28. Tomorrow night clear with a low of 14. Thursday sunny with a high of 29 and Friday sunshine with a high of 25 degrees. Currently in Pilot Mound, it's 18 degrees. In Winkler and Morden, it's 19. And in Altona, Gretna, Carmen, and Winnipeg, it's 20 degrees. With a wind west-northwest at 18 kilometers per hour gusting to 33 and a relative humidity of 40%. Track changing conditions with the full 7-day outlook on the CDK Electric local weather page. On the Pembina Valley online app.
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0: Gracie Abrams coming up with Hit the Wall. Afternoon, I'm Ken O'Neill. Toronto Blue Jays' short three-game weekend homestand is over. Now it's a seven-game road trip that started in Houston last night with a win. Game two against the Astros tonight. One game in Chicago on Thursday, then it's three more in Philly before returning home next Monday to host the Red Sox.
1: Maybe it's Emma, the 80-year-old in walking club, 6-year-old Noah, who loves baseball, or Hannah in the curling league. 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
17: Mainly sunny today with a wind west 30 kilometers per hour with a high of 22 and a UV index of 6 or high. Clear tonight with a wind west 20 kilometers per hour, becoming light this evening with a low of 11. Tomorrow sunny, increasing cloudiness in the afternoon, then a 60% chance of showers late in the afternoon with a risk of a thunderstorm. Wind becoming southwest 30 kilometers per hour in the morning with a high of 26 and a humidex of 28. Tomorrow night clear with a low of 14. Thursday sunny with a high of 29 and Friday sunshine with a high of 25 degrees. Currently in Pilot Mound, it's 18 degrees. In Winkler and Morden, it's 19. And in Altona, Gretna, Carmen, and Winnipeg, it's 20 degrees. With a wind west-northwest at 18 kilometers per hour gusting to 33 and a relative humidity of 40%. Track changing conditions with the full 7-day outlook on the CDK Electric local weather page on the Pembina Valley online app.
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0: Afternoon, I'm Ken O'Neill. Ariana Grande, Hate That I Made You Love Me is next. About the halfway point of this year's CFL season. For week 10, it's the Stampeders in Toronto on Thursday night. Friday, the Red Blacks are in Regina to play the Rough Riders. Then two games on Saturday. The afternoon game has Edmonton in Montreal, and the night game features Hamilton in BC. The Blue Bombers take this week off.
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6: Now, your Pembina Valley online weather.
7: Mainly sunny today with a wind west 30 kilometers per hour with a high of 22 and a UV index of 6 or high. Clear tonight with a wind west 20 kilometers per hour, becoming light this evening with a low of 11. Tomorrow sunny, increasing cloudiness in the afternoon, then a 60% chance of showers late in the afternoon with a risk of a thunderstorm. Wind becoming southwest, 30 kilometers per hour in the morning with a high of 26 and a humidex of 28. Tomorrow night clear with a low of 14. Thursday sunny with a high of 29 and Friday sunshine with a high of 25 degrees. Currently in Pilot Mound, it's 18 degrees. In Winkler and Morden, it's 19. And in Altona, Gretna, Carmen, and Winnipeg, it's 20 degrees, with a wind west-northwest at 18 kilometers per hour gusting to 33 and a relative humidity of 40%. 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
3: 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Around 11:30 p.m., officers responded to a report of a stabbing and found a 39-year-old male from Ontario inside the establishment who had sustained severe injuries and was being treated by bystanders. The victim was taken to hospital in Winnipeg by EMS with severe but non-life-threatening injuries and continues his recovery there. Officers learned the victim had been assaulted outside by a male suspect who had since fled the scene. He was later located walking down a street in Emerson and arrested without incident. 30-year-old Dakota Sini from Letelier was remanded and is facing charges including aggravated assault and possession of a weapon for a dangerous purpose. The victim and the suspect were not known to each other. Winkler's province-ordered mosquito spraying has been rescheduled for tonight after windy weather delayed the original date. Manitoba Health ordered the spraying after surveillance detected high numbers of West Nile virus carrying Culex tarsalis mosquitoes in the region. The spraying is scheduled to begin at 9:30 p.m. on August 4th. Carmen's spraying took place as scheduled on August 2nd. For some people, starting a new fitness routine can feel intimidating. Rise Athletics is working to change that by creating a welcoming environment where people of different ages and experience levels can work out together. Strength and conditioning coach Jamie Falk says that anyone can take part.
4: This is a human workout. So if you are a human, you can do this workout. There are a literal thousand kind of exercises out there. So even if there's one we're doing in class and that's not working for you for this week, we can find another one. But you're going to see exercises with barbells, dumbbells, kettlebells, body weight. We really don't limit ourselves here.
3: Falk says coaches can adjust movements to fit each person's needs, making it possible for members at different fitness levels to train at the same class. She says the program includes everyone from teens to seniors, with people joining at all different points in their fitness journeys. Her Voice celebrates the leadership, innovation, and heart

0: preparing students for real-world trucking while keeping safety at the center of everything they do. The business has been operating in Winkler for about a year and offers Class 1, Class 3, and refresher training. Dinkle shares why he opened the business.
1: At some point, I just recognized I liked the teaching and stuff like that, and then I just take a step and become a driver instructor. At some point, I leave instructing, and people still was asking me to help because I speak different languages, and that's why I decided to open up my own business.
0: Dinkle says every professional driver he trains uses the same roads as their families, which is why safety is a top priority. Headlines you care about, delivered daily to your inbox. 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Here is your Golden West Radio Money Scope. The TSX is up 575. The Dow Jones is up 907. The NASDAQ is up 671. And the Canadian dollar is down 11 100ths, trading at 71.1 cents U.S.
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3: The Altona Bisons face a must-win game in Game 4 of the Border Baseball League Finals tonight. And Coach Ralph Hamm says that after winning Game 1, there was something he noticed that kind of changed, which forced them to lose Games 2 and 3.
4: You know, they've been incredibly patient in the box. I think they're working the counts a little better than we are. We've been a bit aggressive on it, and that's kind of showed on the score sheet. And, you know, they're a tough lineup. They love playing baseball, and, you know, they're a good opponent, and it's not going to be an easy out.
3: Hamm adds that having the game in Altona is a big boost for his club and looks forward to a packed house. First pitch just after 7 o'clock. In American Association of Professional Baseball, the Winnipeg Goldeyes are at home to Chicago. In the WNBA, Toronto's at Golden State. And in Major League Baseball, the Blue Jays remain in Houston to take on the Astros. I'm Dave Anthony.
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0: Clearing this evening with a wind west 30 kilometers per hour, becoming light after midnight with a low of 11. Wednesday, a mix of sun and cloud with a 60% chance of showers late in the afternoon with a risk of a thunderstorm. With a wind west 30 kilometers per hour, and a high of 25 with a humidex 27. Wednesday night, mainly cloudy with a 60% chance of showers early in the evening and a risk of a thunderstorm. Clearing late in the evening with a wind west 30 kilometers per hour, becoming light after midnight with a low of 14. Thursday, increasing cloudiness with a high of 28 and sunshine Friday with a high of 25 degrees. Right now in Altona, Gretna and Carmen, it's 21 degrees. In Winkler and Morden, it's 20. Pilot Mound, it's 18, and in Winnipeg, it's 19 degrees. With a wind west-northwest at 15 kilometers per hour gusting to 30, and a relative humidity of 44%. Stay ready hour by hour with temperature forecasts on the CDK Electric weather page on Pembina Valley Online.
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0: The Weeknd and Blinding Lights. Somber's homewrecker in there, too. I'm Ken O'Neill. Benson Boone is next. Have you noticed the days are getting shorter? Yeah, it's happening. During August, we're going to lose about 3 minutes of daylight every day on the prairies. And by the end of the month, sunsets will be between 90 minutes and 2 hours earlier than they are right now.
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17: Clearing this evening with a wind west 30 kilometers per hour, becoming light after midnight with a low of 11. Wednesday, a mix of sun and cloud with a 60% chance of showers late in the afternoon with a risk of a thunderstorm. With a wind west 30 kilometers per hour and a high of 25 with a humidex 27. Wednesday night, mainly cloudy with a 60% chance of showers early in the evening and a risk of a thunderstorm. Clearing late in the evening with a wind west 30 kilometers per hour, becoming light after midnight with a low of 14. Thursday, increasing cloudiness with a high of 28 and sunshine Friday with a high of 25 degrees. Stay ready hour by hour with temperature forecasts on the CDK Electric weather page on Pembina Valley Online.
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0: OLP, it's Our Lady Peace, Innocent. I'm Ken O'Neill. Olivia Rodrigo is coming up. Have you checked out the feature, Her Voice? 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
11: Clearing this evening with a wind west 30 kilometers per hour, becoming light after midnight with a low of 11. Wednesday, a mix of sun and cloud with a 60% chance of showers late in the afternoon with a risk of a thunderstorm. With a wind west 30 kilometers per hour, and a high of 25 with a humidex 27. Wednesday night, mainly cloudy with a 60% chance of showers early in the evening and a risk of a thunderstorm. Clearing late in the evening with a wind west 30 kilometers per hour, becoming light after midnight with a low of 14. Thursday, increasing cloudiness with a high of 28 and sunshine Friday with a high of 25 degrees. 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

0: There's a great summer song, Simple Plan. I'm Ken O'Neill. Elton John and Britney Spears, Hold Me Closer, is next. Have you signed up yet for the Daily News? 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
2: 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Morris RCMP continued to investigate after responding to a Sunday night assault at a business on 2nd Avenue West in Letellier. Around 11:30 p.m., officers responded to a report of a stabbing and found a 39-year-old male from Ontario inside the establishment who had sustained severe injuries and was being treated by bystanders. The victim was taken to hospital in Winnipeg by EMS with severe but non-life-threatening injuries and continues his recovery there. Officers learned the victim had been assaulted outside by a male suspect who had since fled the scene. He was later located walking down a street in Emerson and arrested without incident. 30-year-old Dakota Sini from Letellier was remanded and is facing charges including aggravated assault and possession of a weapon for a dangerous purpose. The victim and the suspect were not known to each other. Winkler's province-ordered mosquito spraying has been rescheduled for tonight after windy weather delayed the original date. Manitoba Health ordered the spraying after surveillance detected high numbers of West Nile virus carrying Culex tercellus mosquitoes in the region. The spraying is scheduled to begin at 9:30 p.m. on August 4th. Carmen's spraying took place as scheduled on August 2nd. Special Olympics is about more than competition. It's also about building confidence, staying active, and having fun with friends. Each of Winkler's three national bowlers has their own reason for loving the sport.
3: 10-pin is to learn more throwing straight and hitting the middle pin.
4: Just gets me out of the house, I guess.
5: My high score overall is roughly 160 to 170 overall in career.
2: The three athletes will head to Medicine Hat next week to represent Manitoba on the national stage. After months of training, they'll have a chance to showcase their skills while making memories that will last a lifetime. Thursday, July 30th, Carmen Dufferin was abuzz with Communities in Bloom activities. Dignitaries, judges, and volunteers engaged with the community sites over the entire morning and well into the afternoon, as months of work culminated in the provincial evaluation. Communities in Bloom, Manitoba.

0: face a must-win game in Game 4 of the Border Baseball League Finals tonight. And Coach Ralph Hamm says that after winning Game 1, there was something he noticed that kind of changed, which forced them to lose Games 2 and 3.
1: You know, they've been incredibly patient in the box. I think they're working the counts a little better than we are. We've been a bit aggressive on it, and that's kind of showed on the score sheet. And, you know, they're a tough lineup. They love playing baseball, and, you know, they're a good opponent, and it's not going to be an easy out.
0: Hamm adds that having the game in Altona is a big boost for his club and looks forward to a packed house. First pitch just after 7 o'clock. In American Association of Professional Baseball, the Winnipeg Goldeyes are at home to Chicago. In the WNBA, Toronto's at Golden State. And in Major League Baseball, the Blue Jays remain in Houston to take on the Astros. I'm Dave Anthony.
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3: Clearing this evening with a wind west 30 kilometers per hour, becoming light after midnight with a low of 11. Wednesday, a mix of sun and cloud with a 60% chance of showers late in the afternoon with a risk of a thunderstorm. With a wind west 30 kilometers per hour and a high of 25 with a humidex 27. Wednesday night, mainly cloudy with a 60% chance of showers early in the evening and a risk of a thunderstorm. Clearing late in the evening with a wind west 30 kilometers per hour, becoming light after midnight with a low of 14. Thursday, increasing cloudiness with a high of 28 and sunshine Friday with a high of 25 degrees. Stay ready hour by hour with temperature forecasts on the CDK Electric weather page on Pembina Valley Online.
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0: Taylor Swift from Toy Story 5 coming up in just a sec. Let's check numbers at the box office over the long weekend. Spider-Man Brand New Day, that movie cost $225 million to make. It brought in $355 million at North American theaters. Yes, it's in first place. Globally, it made $932 million. Second place belongs to The Odyssey's $55 million. And third place, Toy Story 5. And it's 6.3 million in ticket sales.
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10: Clearing this evening with a wind west 30 kilometers per hour, becoming light after midnight with a low of 11. Wednesday, a mix of sun and cloud with a 60% chance of showers late in the afternoon with a risk of a thunderstorm. With a wind west 30 kilometers per hour and a high of 25 with a humidex 27. Wednesday night, mainly cloudy with a 60% chance of showers early in the evening and a risk of a thunderstorm. Clearing late in the evening with a wind west 30 kilometers per hour, becoming light after midnight with a low of 14. Thursday, increasing cloudiness with a high of 28 and sunshine Friday with a high of 25 degrees. Stay ready hour by hour with temperature forecasts on the CDK Electric weather page on Pembina Valley Online.
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0: gonna get. Tate McRae and Uh-Oh, I'm Ken O'Neill. Alex Warren, Fever Dream is next. Curious what you would do with this. Thought it was interesting. Would you take $50,000 or flip a coin for a 50% chance to win $1 million? Most people say they would take the guaranteed 50 grand, but it's a tougher choice than it sounds. We're typically wired to play it safe when a sure thing is on the table, even if the gamble has a higher potential payoff, like that $1 million. Me? Yep. I would take the guaranteed 50 grand, in case you were curious. Who's with me?
1: It has teeth, but doesn't bite. It loves to hold things together. Do you know what it is? If you've got the answer, you've got a shot at a $25 gift card. It's Morkler's Monday on the Eagle Morning Show. Jamie gives you the clues, you give us the answers on the Ed's Tire Talk and Text Line. 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
11: Clearing this evening with a wind west 30 kilometers per hour, becoming light after midnight with a low of 11. Wednesday, a mix of sun and cloud with a 60% chance of showers late in the afternoon with a risk of a thunderstorm. With a wind west 30 kilometers per hour and a high of 25 with a humidex 27. Wednesday night, mainly cloudy with a 60% chance of showers early in the evening and a risk of a thunderstorm. Clearing late in the evening with a wind west 30 kilometers per hour, becoming light after midnight with a low of 14. Thursday, increasing cloudiness with a high of 28 and sunshine Friday with a high of 25 degrees. 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

0: It's Tegan and Sarah with Closer. I'm Ken O'Neill. Lady Gaga and Bruno Mars together in just a minute. And we've got another local news update for you coming at 6.
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2: 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Morris RCMP continue to investigate after responding to a Sunday night assault at a business on 2nd Avenue West in L'Atelier. Around 11:30 p.m., officers responded to a report of a stabbing and found a 39-year-old male from Ontario inside the establishment who had sustained severe injuries and was being treated by bystanders. The victim was taken to hospital in Winnipeg by EMS with severe but non-life-threatening injuries and continues his recovery there. Officers learned the victim had been assaulted outside by a male suspect who had since fled the scene. He was later located walking down a street in Emerson and arrested without incident. 30-year-old Dakota Sini from L'Atelier was remanded and is facing charges including aggravated assault and possession of a weapon for a dangerous purpose. The victim and the suspect were not known to each other. Winkler's Sharon Duke has spent 40 years helping athletes with disabilities find their place in sport. The longtime head coach of the Winkler Wizards is this week's feature for her voice. Duke says advocating for her athletes helped her find her own voice as a leader gradually over the years.
3: In my case, I've been very fortunate to test out my speaking up for people because I was speaking up for people who maybe didn't have a voice, which definitely made it easier. That was probably the most I got out of volunteering with people with disabilities was I was speaking on their behalf. It wasn't on my behalf.
2: Her voice celebrates the innovation, leadership, and heart of women who have made an impact on the Pembina Valley. 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Development is moving ahead on the north portion of Parkside Village in Altona. The north bay of the former trailer park was rezoned from residential mobile home to residential medium density in 2023 and has since been subdivided. Mayor Harv Schrader says several projects are now moving forward.
4: It was subdivided into four lots. And so there's three developers who have purchased lots in that area. And the first developer is building on the far east side, putting a multifamily residential development. The next two lots are also another developer who is putting in a multifamily housing. The first unit will be finished before they start the second unit.
2: As for the fourth lot at the far west side, cleanup of the vacated mobile homes continues, and a development agreement is still being finalized. The South Bay remains unchanged at this time. Special Olympics athletes from Winkler are getting ready to represent Manitoba at the 2026 Canada Summer Games in Medicine Hat. Only five athletes from the Central Region qualified for the national event, including three 10-pin bowlers from Winkler. Assistant coach Michelle Gertzen says the team has put in months of hard work to reach this point.
5: You have to work really hard.
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2: The team has one final practice before leaving for Alberta. The athletes will compete in singles, doubles, and team events while representing both Manitoba and their local communities. 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
7: The Altona Bisons face a must-win game in Game 4 of the Border Baseball League Finals tonight. And Coach Ralph Hamm says that after winning Game 1, there was something he noticed that kind of changed, which forced them to lose Games 2 and 3.
8: You know, they've been incredibly patient in the box. I think they're working the counts a little better than we are. We've been a bit aggressive on it, and that's kind of showed on the score sheet. And, you know, they're a tough lineup. They love playing baseball, and, you know, they're a good opponent, and it's not going to be an easy out.
7: Hamm adds that having the game in Altona is a big boost for his club and looks forward to a packed house. First pitch just after 7 o'clock. In American Association of Professional Baseball, the Winnipeg Goldeyes are at home to Chicago. In the WNBA, Toronto's at Golden State. And in Major League Baseball, the Blue Jays remain in Houston to take on the Astros. I'm Dave Anthony.
1: Now, your Pembina Valley Online weather.
2: clearing this evening with a wind west 30 kilometers per hour, becoming light after midnight with a low of 11. Wednesday, a mix of sun and cloud with a 60% chance of showers late in the afternoon with a risk of a thunderstorm, with a wind west 30 kilometers per hour and a high of 25 with a humidex 27. Wednesday night, mainly cloudy with a 60% chance of showers early in the evening and a risk of a thunderstorm, clearing late in the evening with a wind west 30 kilometers per hour, becoming light after midnight with a low of 14. Thursday, increasing cloudiness with a high of 28 and sunshine Friday with a high of 25 degrees. 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
4: Clearing this evening with a wind west 30 kilometers per hour, becoming light after midnight with a low of 11. Wednesday, a mix of sun and cloud with a 60% chance of showers late in the afternoon with a risk of a thunderstorm. With a wind west 30 kilometers per hour, and a high of 25 with a humidex 27. Wednesday night, mainly cloudy with a 60% chance of showers early in the evening and a risk of a thunderstorm. Clearing late in the evening with a wind west 30 kilometers per hour, becoming light after midnight with a low of 14. Thursday, increasing cloudiness with a high of 28 and sunshine Friday with a high of 25 degrees. Stay ready hour by hour with temperature forecasts on the CDK Electric weather page on Pembina Valley Online.
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3: Clearing this evening with a wind west 30 kilometers per hour, becoming light after midnight with a low of 11. Wednesday, a mix of sun and cloud with a 60% chance of showers late in the afternoon with a risk of a thunderstorm, with a wind west 30 kilometers per hour and a high of 25 with a humidex 27. Wednesday night, mainly cloudy with a 60% chance of showers early in the evening and a risk of a thunderstorm. Clearing late in the evening with a wind west 30 kilometers per hour, becoming light after midnight with a low of 14. Thursday, increasing cloudiness with a high of 28 and sunshine Friday with a high of 25 degrees. It's week 10 of Show Us Your Summer. 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